cut the smoking. There's no weed smoking. It's not Jamaica, sorry.

Cop the smoke, cop the smoke, cop the smoke, cop the smoke, cop the smoke, cop the smoke, cop the smoke, cop the smoke, cop the smoke, cop the smoke, cop the smoke, cop the smoke, cop the smoke, cop the smoke, cop the smoke, cop the smoke, cop the smoke, cop the smoke, cop the smoke, cop the smoke, cop the smoke, cop the smoke, cop the smoke, cop the smoke, cop the smoke, cop the smoke, cop the smoke, cop the smoke, cop the smoke, cop the smoke, cop the smoke, cop the smoke, cop the smoke, cop the smoke, cop the smoke, cop the smoke, cop the smoke, cop the smoke, cop the smoke, cop the smoke, cop the smoke, cop the smoke, cop the smoke, cop the smoke, cop the smoke, cop the smoke, cop the smoke, cop the smoke, cop the smoke, cop the smoke, cop the smoke, cop the smoke, cop the smoke, cop the smoke

Tu as le temps.

0: From the Sky News Centre at 2, the UK's on course for its hottest summer ever, with only average weather needed for the rest of August to beat the record set just last year. Provisional stats show the average temperature so far has been 16.48 degrees Celsius. That beats the previous record of 16.12. The mum of PC Andrew Harper says she has more confidence than she did on Monday that his killers won't be released from jail early. It's after Andy Burnham said he'd look at limiting the number of inmates who'll be freed ahead of time as part of plans to ease overcrowding in jails in England and in Wales. Debbie Adlam has a message for the Prime Minister.
1: You've asked us to trust in you. We're trying to put our trust in you, and we do really, really appreciate that. Obviously, this isn't an easy thing to do, but this is bigger than us.
0: Around 90% of the sun is going to be blocked for most of the UK when a major partial eclipse turns the skies dark early this evening. People in Cornwall are expected to see the most coverage by the moon. Anyone wanting to look at the country's biggest solar eclipse in 27 years will need special glasses. These people at Aerospace Bristol are making plans.
2: I'm excited about it because it doesn't really happen that often, and I haven't really seen one before.
3: We were down at Breen Sands with my parents, and I just remember looking over the lake, and it was just amazing.
4: Our phones been running practically off the hook, asking us for information about the eclipse.
0: Rescuers are continuing to search the rubble for a third day after an earthquake hit Western Colombia. More than 220 people have died, with around 700 others injured. Planned changes to the law could give some unmarried couples new rights if they split up or one partner dies. The government says the proposals, out for consultation, would protect vulnerable people. And the Office actress Lucy Davis says she's been diagnosed with incurable stage 4 breast cancer. She's best known for playing Dawn Tinsley in the BBC sitcom. That's the latest.
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1: Oh boy.

0: From the Sky News Centre at 3. The Met Office says the UK is on course to record its warmest ever summer. The average mean temperature threshold's probably going to be met, even if the rest of August sees average conditions. Gilly Mollins from the Hampshire New Forest National Park Authority and gave an update on a heathland fire there.
1: It is 1.6 kilometres squared, so that in kind of layman's terms is around about 210 football pitches. We're globally important here for the plant and animal species. Heathland is actually rarer than the rainforest, so to lose some of that is absolutely devastating.
0: 50 police chiefs are urging the Prime Minister to stop the early release of PC Andrew Harper's killers. In a letter, they warn it could undermine public confidence in the justice system. Andy Burnham says he's increasingly certain the offenders will not be freed early under a scheme to address overcrowding. Danielle Stone from the Association of Police and Crime Commissioners says pressure on the police needs to be tackled.
2: A bigger focus on out-of-court resolutions, for example, so to stop people going through the court system in the first place. Finding ways of getting women out of the custody system, because mostly 60% of those women do not pose any real threat.
0: Around 90% of the sun is going to be blocked for most of the UK when a major partial eclipse turns the skies dark early this evening. People in Cornwall are expected to see the most coverage by the moon. A six-year-old girl's died in a crash between a lorry and car on the A12 in Essex. It happened near Colchester on Monday. It's emerged Donald Trump was whisked off Air Force One after receiving threats from Iran while leaving a NATO summit in Turkey. US media says the president was put onto a military jet in secret last month. And the UK's biggest Harry Potter shop is opening in London. A 21,000 square foot version of the Wizarding Shopping Street Diagon Alley is coming to Oxford Street. That's the latest. I'm Imani Rana.
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0: From the Sky News Centre at 4, temperatures are forecast to rise above 30 degrees Celsius again as England starts what's expected to be its fifth heatwave this summer. The mercury could hit 38 tomorrow when an amber warning for extreme heat takes effect. Our meteorologist Joe Wheeler says this latest hot spell will affect the whole of the UK.
1: Wales and Scotland could see temperatures into the low 30s and for Northern Ireland around 27 degrees Celsius. Now, they haven't had much heat like that all this summer. It's often been cloudy and rainy there, whilst England has been baking.
0: Yesterday, the Met Office warned the country's on course for its warmest summer on record. 50 police chiefs have called on Andy Burnham to prevent the early release of two of PC Andrew Harper's killers. In an open letter, they've also demanded more protection for families when the programme to ease prison overcrowding comes into force in October. The UK's skies will turn dark when the moon passes the sun early this evening. It won't be a total solar eclipse like in 1999, but most of the country will see around 90% of the star blocked out. Stephen Price, who's chair of the Bristol Astronomical Society, describes what might be in store.
2: The light goes dim, silvery kind of light, not like sunset or sunrise, quite different. The temperature drops very slightly, and also the birds, if they're singing, they stop singing. So the effect on the crowd is one really of just awe.
0: Planned changes to the law could give some unmarried couples new rights if they split up or one partner dies. The government says the proposals would protect vulnerable people. A card designed to help people who struggle with face-to-face conversations is being rolled out across more banks and building societies. Nationwide says its Speak Easy allows customers to point to questions, information or support they need instead of having to explain it verbally. And The Office actress Lucy Davis says she's been diagnosed with incurable stage 4 breast cancer. She's best known for playing Dawn Tinsley in the BBC sitcom. That's the latest.
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0: From the Sky News Centre at 5, the Met Office says this summer is on course to become the hottest ever in the UK, surpassing the record set only last year. An amber heat health alert's covering all of England ahead of an expected 38 degrees Celsius in some parts on Thursday. 50 police chiefs have called on Andy Burnham to prevent the early release of PC Andrew Harper's killers. The PM says he's increasingly confident they won't be let out ahead of time as ministers look for more prison space. PC Harper's mum, Debbie Adlam, says she'd lose faith in the government if her son's killers are indeed eligible under the scheme.
1: We're hearing things like you can't do things retrospectively, but that, to me, is exactly what's happening. We've been given a sentence and now it's being changed. If you retrospectively change what time they're going to be doing, then don't tell me you can't do something retrospectively.
0: Around 90% of the sun is going to be blocked for most of the UK when a major partial eclipse turns the skies dark early this evening. People in Cornwall are expected to see the most moon coverage. Anyone wanting a look at the country's biggest solar eclipse in 27 years will need special glasses. These people at Aerospace Bristol are making plans.
2: I'm excited about it because it doesn't really happen that often and I haven't really seen one before.
3: We were down at Breen Sands with my parents and I just remember like looking over the lake and it was just amazing.
4: Our phone's been running practically off the hook asking us for information about the eclipse.
0: New research suggests women are still less likely than men to ask for a pay rise. Fair Pay UK says just a third of women have ever asked for one, compared with more than half of men. To sport, where Great Britain's Romel Glave stormed to victory in the 100-metre sprint at the European Athletics Championships in Birmingham. It was a home 1-2 as Jeremiah Azu took silver. And Taylor Swift will be inducted into the Nashville Songwriters Hall of Fame. It's where the superstar launched her career with country singles.
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1: Get food, barely eat. Every bite just kept me

0: From the Sky News Centre at 6, 50 police chiefs are urging the Prime Minister to stop the early release of PC Andrew Harper's killers. In a letter, they warn it could undermine public confidence in the justice system. Andy Burnham says he's increasingly certain the offenders will not be freed early under a scheme to address overcrowding. Danielle Stone is from the Association of Police and Crime Commissioners.
1: A bigger focus on out-of-court resolutions, for example, so to stop people going through the court system in the first place, finding ways of getting women out of the custody system, because mostly 60% of those women do not pose any real threat.
0: The head of the fire brigades unions warning the UK faces a national emergency over wildfires as temperatures could hit 38 degrees later. Yesterday, the Met Office revealed the country's on course for its hottest summer on record. The UK's skies will turn dark when the moon passes the sun early this evening. It won't be a total solar eclipse like in 1999, but most of the country will see around 90% of the star blocked out. Stephen Price, who's chair of the Bristol Astronomical Society, describes what might be in store.
2: The light goes dim, silvery kind of light, not like sunset or sunrise, quite different. The temperature drops very slightly, and also the birds, if they're singing, they stop singing. So the effect on the crowd is one really of just awe.
0: Family, friends and political colleagues are gathering in Devon for the funeral of Anne Widdecombe. A requiem mass is being held later at Buckfast Abbey. Donald Trump's confirmed he secretly switched planes on his return from last month's NATO summit. He hid inside a catering container to move between aircraft in Turkey because of a security threat. And Rommel Glaves won gold for Great Britain in the 100 metres at the European Athletics Championships. It was a host nation 1-2 in Birmingham.
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0: From the Sky News Centre at 7, Andy Burnham will chair the government's Cobra Emergency Committee later to discuss the extreme weather. Temperatures are expected to rise above 30 today and could hit 38 tomorrow in the fifth heatwave of the summer. It'll be the new Prime Minister's first Cobra meeting. Our political correspondent Lucy McDade is in Westminster.
1: The Liberal Democrats and the Greens particularly have been saying for a few weeks that the Prime Minister needs to show that he is taking this issue seriously. Wildfires, the heat, the fact that almost three-quarters of the country is now in drought.
0: Dozens of police chiefs have signed an open letter piling more pressure on the Prime Minister to keep PC Andrew Harper's killers in jail. They want every lawful option considered to prevent them being freed under an early release scheme. Andy Burnham says he's increasingly confident they won't be. Andrew's mum, Debbie Adlam, says the message from Downing Street has changed.
2: We're hearing things like you can't do things retrospectively, but that, to me, is exactly what's happening. We've been given a sentence and now it's being changed. If you retrospectively change what time they're going to be doing, then don't tell me you can't do something retrospectively.
0: Almost 500 children in England have been hurt by e-scooters since 2019. The average age of those who were injured was 12, while half were aged between 10 and 13. The UK's biggest solar eclipse in 27 years will happen this evening. Around 90% of the sun will be blocked out by the moon, but we're being told not to look directly at it. Sir Rod Stewart has cancelled the rest of his US tour after undergoing surgery. The 81-year-old says he's recovering well after having a coronary stent fitted and will take 4 weeks off to recuperate. And it was a British 1-2 in the men's 100 metres at the European Athletics Championships in Birmingham. Romel Glaive.
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1: 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How you could ever hurt me so. 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

0: From the Sky News Centre at 8, Andy Burnham's going to chair an emergency Cobra committee meeting in response to the extreme hot weather. Temperatures are expected to rise to 30 degrees later and could reach 38 tomorrow. There have been widespread wildfires, while most of England and all of Wales are in drought. Government Minister Anna Turley says they're taking decisive action.
1: We're making sure that all of our national infrastructure and our resilience is there. We've been supporting farmers, we've been ensuring the railways are working smoothly, but the priority is, as I said, to make sure now that with Cobra we really make sure that our national resilience is really one step ahead of the situation.
0: 50 police chiefs are calling on Andy Burnham to do everything he can within the law to keep PC Andrew Harper's killers in jail. They've signed an open letter following concerns around the government's early release scheme. Another 13 migrant hotels are closing. The list includes the Grade 2 listed Grosvenor in Stratford-upon-Avon. The government's increasing its use of more basic sites, including former military barracks. Around 90% of the sun is going to be blocked for most of the UK when a partial eclipse turns the skies dark early this evening. People in Cornwall are expected to see the most coverage by the moon. Anyone wanting to look at the country's biggest solar eclipse in 27 years will need special glasses. These people at Aerospace Bristol are making plans.
2: I'm excited about it because it doesn't really happen that often and I haven't really seen one before.
3: We was down at Breen Sands with my parents and I just remember like looking over the lake and it was just amazing.
4: Our phone's been running practically off the hook, asking us for information about the eclipse.
0: Sir Rod Stewart has cancelled the remainder of his US tour after undergoing heart surgery. The singer will take 4 weeks off to recover and says he's already feeling better. And Cristiano Ronaldo's married his longtime partner, Georgina Rodriguez, in Portugal. The couple have posted a picture on...
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0: From the Sky News Centre at 9, Andy Burnham will chair a meeting of the government's Cobra Emergency Committee for the first time later to discuss the extreme weather. Temperatures are likely to exceed 30 degrees again, and the record-breaking heat waves have caused droughts and wildfires. 50 police chiefs have called on Andy Burnham to prevent the early release of two of the killers of PC Andrew Harper. In an open letter to the Prime Minister, they ask for every lawful option for keeping them behind bars to be examined. Danielle Stone from the Association of Police and Crime Commissioners says pressure on the police needs to be tackled.
1: Bigger focus on out-of-court resolutions, for example, so to stop people going through the court system in the first place. Finding ways of getting women out of the custody system, because mostly 60% of those women do not pose any real threat.
0: The operator of the National Grid's urging us to use less energy this evening, as the eclipse will affect the supplies of solar power. As much as 95% of the sun will be obscured by the moon at around 7:15. Almost 500 children in England have been hurt by e-scooters since 2019. A study suggests the average age was 12, with fewer than 2% wearing helmets at the time. Dr. Charlotte Durand is a consultant in paediatric emergency medicine.
2: Most of the children that we saw were injured on private e-scooters. They weren't rental scooters, because children find it more difficult to access them. And we need to think about education for our families and children, also for our doctors and nurses who are seeing these patients.
0: The government's closed another 13 migrant hotels. One of Blackpool's oldest hotels, the Metropole, and the Grade 2 listed Grosvenor in Stratford-upon-Avon are among those no longer housing asylum seekers. And Romelle Glaives won gold for Great Britain in the 100 metres at the European Athletics.
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0: From the Sky News Centre at 10, the Prime Minister's chairing his first emergency COBRA committee meeting later to discuss the response to the extreme heat. Most of England and all of Wales are in drought, while temperatures could hit 38 degrees tomorrow. The Fire Brigades Union says the UK is facing a national emergency over wildfires, having already tackled 185 so far in August. Steve Wright, the General Secretary.
1: We've lost one in five posts since 2010. There's 12,000 less firefighters than we had on the front line in 2010. Yet calls that we attend are increasing. The wildfire risk, the flooding risks, the extreme weather events that now firefighters are dealing with is placing a bigger demand on us.
0: The operator of the National Energy Grids issued a plea for more power ahead of tonight's eclipse. Supplier Octopus has also urged customers to put off using appliances like washing machines during the evening because of the reduced solar electricity being produced. 50 police chiefs are calling on the Prime Minister to do everything he can within the law to keep PC Andrew Harper's killers in jail. They've signed an open letter following concerns around the government's early release scheme. Family, friends and political colleagues are gathering in Devon for the funeral of Anne Widdecombe. A requiem mass is being held later at Buckfast Abbey, where the former Conservative MP regularly worshipped. Another 13 migrant hotels have closed. The government's increasing the use of more basic sites, including former military barracks. Immigration Minister Anna Turley says it's the right call.
2: That's 44 that we've closed so far this year. We're saving the public now over £1 billion on hotel use since the election. And it's much more important that that hotel is there to be used to support the tourism, to support the investment, to support jobs and economic growth.
0: And Saturday Night Live UK will return on the 12th.
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0: That was for William, and it was in Sharon, and it photograph, is it?
1: Photograph.
0: Okay, and that was for you, William. Enjoy. Okay.
2: Good morning, welcome along on a Wednesday morning as usual. And we've got loads of songs coming up on the show today.
0: Really,
2: so
0: what have
2: we got coming up?
0: Lex, we've got Dolly Parton coming up. How about Lex? And we've got Stevie Wonder coming up.
2: Okay.
0: And everything coming up. And David Bowie's coming up as well.
2: Oh, good choice of music today then.
0: And we've got like much more.
2: And many more. And then we've got a bit of chat after the next song, I'm sure.
0: We've got a guest we'll speak to him later on after the first song.
2: And of course, the next track this time I'm going to play, this is for you, Anila.
3: Thank you.
2: And you like a song, don't you?
3: Uh-huh.
2: And what's the name of the song, Linda?
4: It's Halo by Beyonce.
0: Beyonce?
2: And I hope you enjoy this one indeed, Anila.
3: I will, Kenny.
2: This is supposed to be you.
0: You like Beyonce, you like?

0: Okay, Nella, I hope you enjoyed that one indeed.
1: I sure did.
0: That was Beyonce.
2: I know you were singing it. I know
3: she was singing away, wasn't she?
1: Yeah.
2: I know she was singing, did you?
1: Yeah, I was.
2: I see you were near dancing, like.
1: Yeah.
0: Okay.
1: It's a cool song, right. So you can already do
0: good that. Good morning. Welcome along. We're live as usual on a Wednesday morning. Now yes. We've got a special guest in the studio today.
2: Lexi.
4: Yeah.
2: Lex.
4: Hi, Dave.
2: How are you doing, Lexi?
4: Yeah, good. Thank you for having me.
2: Or Lex, sorry.
4: That's all right. Lexi, Lex, that's all good.
2: We've got questions for you. Can I do the first question for you?
0: I'm going to ask you the first question.
2: And I'll do the second question for you.
0: Okay, so I'm going to fire away now.
4: Yeah, go ahead.
0: Right. How long have you worked at SMU? How long have you worked here now?
4: As of the 8th of August, that's just passed, it was 3 years that I've been working here, part of the film team.
2: Oh, that's a while, yeah.
4: Yeah, okay. It's been great. It's flown by.
0: Have you got questions to ask over here?
3: So you're part of the film team. What does that involve?
4: A whole bunch of different things. So we have our foundation apprenticeships. So a lot of the Aberdeenshire schools come in, and I'm part of the team teaching the FAs in film and media. Also, we have lots of young filmmakers clubs on a Thursday. Doing youth TV on Saturdays if there's a programme on.
3: So you do quite a lot for the young then?
4: Yeah, absolutely.
3: That's good, because there's not enough thing for young people nowadays, is there?
4: No, there's not. So
2: no, how long have you been doing that, Lex? How long have you been doing that for helping the kids, school kids?
4: Yeah, since I started here, it's been part of the youth services project, so that's the 3 years. So it's been really great. You really see the progression of young people as well. Mm-hmm. See their skills evolve, so it's fantastic.
2: Mm-hmm. That's good.
3: That's good.
4: Yeah.
0: Okay, that sounds good.
2: What songs you like, Lex?
4: Songs? I'm a bit of a weird one, so I like everything from opera to... Actually, one of my favourite bands is The Who, but not W-H-O, the
2: no.
4: H-U, which is a Mongolian throat singing metal band.
2: Aye. Are you a football fan?
4: Sorry?
2: Are you a football fan?
4: No, I don't like football.
2: Nope.
0: No,
2: she's not like football.
4: I'm more into ice hockey. So
2: ice hockey, that's good.
4: Yeah,
3: that's
2: absolutely.
3: Perfect.
0: Quite like watching that as well.
3: Each to their own.
4: Yeah.
2: I think there's a hockey team in the town somewhere, isn't it? Or
4: absolutely. Mm-hmm. Aberdeen Lynx, we've got the best team in the Scottish National League. Shout out to them.
2: Mm-hmm. exactly.
4: Yeah.
2: Okay, I'm an Aberdeen and Man U.
4: Oh, Man United.
0: I can see he's got his Man U shots on there.
2: Bye, hey, bye. Mm-hmm.
4: So, Manchester United.
0: And you've
4: United.
0: Got a smooth T-shirt on as well, I can see.
2: And I've got three now.
0: Have you? Three.
2: I've got the black one. No, the other black one with the badge on it.
4: I don't actually. I think that
2: one's
4: before
2: me. That was old one.
3: Mm-hmm.
2: And I've got the black one and the purple one.
4: Yeah, nice.
2: What's your one?
0: No, I can't find it, be honest. I put it away somewhere.
4: What does your shirt say today?
2: Spanish.
4: Spanish.
2: Spanish.
0: Yeah.
2: Are you Spanish,
0: Gary? No, I'm nothing like Spanish at all.
2: Have you got a question for Alex?
1: Yeah. Lex, I take it that you studied filming in school then?
4: Yeah, that's right.
1: Okay.
4: Yeah. So, no, I went to Edinburgh University and my master's was in film directing.
1: Oh,
4: one of the best years of my life.
3: Oh, super, super.
4: It was good. It. And then before that, I was studied moving image art school. So
2: that's good.
4: Yeah,
0: okay.
4: No, it was fabulous.
0: Right, we're going to stop there. We'll come back and we'll do a bit more chat as well.
4: Sure.
2: And I'm doing a...
0: Sure, and we'll ask you more questions
4: in
0: the next couple of songs.
2: Right.
4: Perfect.
2: Right, I'm going to...
0: Okay, you're going to carry on with the next
2: one. I'm going to carry the next one. And this is for... It's AB40 and it's for
1: Nancy at Stamford La Hope.
0: And so the name of the song?
2: And it's Town, some in Town?
1: Kingston Town.
2: Kingston
1: and it's
2: Town,
1: UB40.
2: AB40.
1: Enjoy Nancy.

0: Well, that was Amy Fortick, and it's for... Who was it for?
1: It was for Nancy.
0: Nancy. Enjoyed, Nancy. Enjoy that one, Nancy. I know she liked Amy Fortick, did.
1: Yeah.
2: You know, I was dancing along to that one.
1: You were?
2: With Linda.
0: Mm-hmm. You heard that one before, have you?
1: Yes, I recognised it.
2: Yeah. Right, we're going to get a bit more chat after the next song, I'm sure.
0: Aye, we are.
2: And it's just coming up to 20 past 10 on a Wednesday morning, as usual. Mm-hmm. And with myself, Kika Kenny, one and only Disco Dave in the studio.
0: Right.
2: And we've got a full studio today, haven't we, Linda?
3: Yeah, busy.
0: Right. We need questions for Daniel and Alex
2: we'll
0: as well.
2: We'll ask the next questions after the next song.
0: Next song.
2: So what you're going to do right now, I'm going to carry with the next song right now. Mm-hmm. The next song is Dolly Parton. This is Jolene.
0: You ask me Kenny's questions.
2: And enjoy.

0: Okay, folks, I hope you enjoyed that one indeed. That was Dolly Parton, Jolene, and it's for Kate. And I hope you enjoyed that one indeed, Kate. Okay, welcome back, my guest again.
1: Got a question for us, Alex?
2: I sure do. So, you guys have been doing this radio show for longer than I've been working here. So, I would like to know, how did you guys meet and how did this show get started?
0: Okay, you say the classic question.
1: You say the question.
0: Why don't you say it?
1: Aye.
0: Okay. We've done this radio show at Smooth for...
1: And then we've done a quarter show, remember, Kenny?
0: I remember that when we did a free the quarter show.
2: Okay.
0: With 12 weeks. I did a 12-week course with Adele.
2: Oh, fab. Yeah.
0: And just a train, and then after a while we did a free the quarter show.
1: Right. And Adele, remember Adele pulled me up, remember, Kenny?
0: She did pull me up.
1: And then I'll come in. Or me and Kenny done a show, a recording show, Kenny was saying.
0: Yeah,
1: I'm ready live now.
0: It's quite a long time. I can't remember how many years it was.
3: It's a good few years.
1: Quite
0: a long time.
1: I remember we done a recording show, remember?
0: We did a recording show, yeah.
1: That was ages ago, wasn't it, Kenny?
0: Yeah, that was ages ago.
3: I think that was at the beginning, a recorded show.
2: Yeah.
3: To see how things went, you know?
2: Was it on the recorded show, that 12-week course with Adele, that you guys met each other? Did you know?
1: Kenny was up here.
0: I was up here before you, David.
1: And then Adele phoned me up. You want to come on the radio with Kenny? And I said, yes.
0: Yeah.
1: We got our names. I'm Disco, and he's Kit Kat. Sorry, Kenny.
0: Well, we call me Kit Kat because I like to have a break and I like a Kit Kat.
1: See, I asked him, I am part of Kit Kats.
0: Yeah, he's called Disco Dave. Because he likes his name could be called Disco Dave.
2: And do you like the Disco Crisps as well?
1: Disco Crisps, that's fine. Tried them, Linda.
0: Well, that's one of the
3: reasons. I don't really eat crisps.
1: No. Okay, you tried them, Linda. No, you
4: eat crisps. Yeah, I do.
1: I think
2: I'll eat anything that's made of potato.
1: Same as me, you know. I'll eat anything.
0: Right. Any other questions we can ask you? I'll ask you the first question.
2: Mm-hmm.
0: What other things do you like doing apart from liking music and, you know, stuff?
2: Yeah. I'm a tennis player. I really enjoy that.
1: How long have you been a tennis player?
2: Since I could hold a racket, I think.
3: Oh. And are you in a tennis club or?
2: Yes. Yeah, I am at the moment.
1: For tennis club you go to?
2: I'm part of David Lloyd Tennis Club at the moment. But previously I've been with Kings and Albury and everything. So I've been around the block of tennis clubs in Liberty.
1: Do you play tennis?
3: No, not since I was a child.
1: Why, you never like play tennis?
3: I'm too old now.
2: Oh, no, you're never too old.
1: No, you're only young, Linda.
2: Yeah, exactly.
0: And you know what?
1: You
0: I'm
1: play
0: a big tennis.
1: Tennis
0: fan.
2: Are you?
0: I love my tennis. Oh, you like tennis? You all must be like tennis as well.
2: Oh, yeah, absolutely. Are we going to have a match?
0: Did you watch Wimbledon early on in the summer, early on in the year when
2: absolutely.
0: You watched tennis?
1: Me and you've got to get a match.
2: Yeah, we're going to have a match. That sounds good.
1: A tennis. No, you go doing the... The roundabout is. Right, no side the big roundabout.
2: The
0: roundabout at Anderson Drive.
1: Anderson Drive is a tennis there. It's a tennis.
0: I watch the very, very bottom of Anderson Drive.
1: No, straight through the wee bay.
0: Is that
2: you're talking about Rubislaw Tennis Club?
1: Aye.
2: Yeah. No, that's a nice one too. Yeah.
1: Aye. Because we pass it on the minibus. The tennis and is it Tim Hammond played down there as well?
2: Gosh, did he? Oh, well.
1: I think he did.
2: Oh, well. That's pretty cool if he did.
1: Mm-hmm. Nice.
0: Okay.
1: I'm going to stop.
0: I'm going to carry with the next song now because time is moving on. There's quite a lot of songs here written down. So we need to really move on with our quest show. To carry on with the next song.
1: I'm going to carry the next song. And the next song is for Holly.
4: It's for Molly.
1: Molly, sorry. Black and...
4: Back to Black.
1: Black. And it's...
4: Amy Winehouse.
1: Enjoy,
4: Molly.
1: Enjoy, Holly.
4: Molly.
1: Molly.

0: Okay.
1: Right, I'm sorry about that last blip, Amy Winehouse song getting cut short. Just a technical error.
0: Okay, right. Linda, the name of that song was?
1: Pink Pony Club by Chappelle
2: Rowe.
1: Daniela has to tell me because I've never heard of them.
0: I've never heard of them either.
1: And that was for Alison.
3: Yeah. I've never heard of them, like.
1: I've never heard of them.
3: I have.
0: Have you?
3: I have, like.
0: Anyway, thanks very much as well for my guest that was coming into the studio. Right. Now, go, but she has to go back to work as well.
3: Right. It was Lex.
0: Yeah. And it was, by the way, she her chat was doing well. One day she's doing well with her speaking. Right. Didn't you, Linda?
1: Yeah, yeah.
3: All right. I've got a question.
0: On you go. Fire away.
3: Everybody aims listen to our live show, Kenny.
0: Yeah.
3: Aims is listening.
0: They are listening.
3: Live show.
0: I like to sell out a few people as well. I like to sell out to Chris. Chris, I says to Chris, I'll give you a shout out. So anyway, Chris, enjoy the show. And I'm sure Susan and Tommy and Adam behind the bar will be listening to my show as well. Hi, Susan. I hope you'll see you soon as well. Okay. Right.
3: I had Amy last week because thank you for coming in, Amy, because I think she's coming next time.
0: I'm sure she
3: might
0: did.
3: Be coming in next time.
0: I'm sure she will.
3: And Grant, I hope you're listening in our live show. Hazel, John, and Simone, and Demi's in holiday because I think she's back next week.
0: And of course, today, Linda, it's weather's meant to be really hot tomorrow as well,
1: yeah,
0: partly.
1: I know, and it's my day off, super.
3: Is it? Danella's over me tomorrow.
1: I know.
3: Hiya, Danella.
1: She's looking very happy about it.
0: Okay.
3: Yeah, sure. Aye, okay.
0: Right, okay.
1: Yeah, she's looking very happy about it.
0: We're going to move on now to the next song, shall we now?
3: I'm going to do this one for somebody picked this song.
2: Yeah, Jaden.
3: And it's One Direction. And it's Kiss You. Enjoy. Enjoy, Jaden. Enjoy.
1: Next one for you.
3: Right, thanks.

0: kiss you.
1: That was
2: One Direction.
1: And it was for Jaden. Enjoy.
2: Enjoy that one. Okay. Do you like that song, Linda? You were dancing away to that one, weren't you?
3: I really like that one. It's a good one to dance to.
1: You like that one, Donna?
4: Yeah, good to see.
1: It's good, isn't it? Because she likes White Direction. No songs are works at Ames.
4: Oh,
1: She likes White Direction. One Direction.
2: Right, what are we going to do right now? I'm going to move on to the next song. This is a request for David. I'm not too sure what David it is. But anyway, he's requested Stevie Wonder, and it's Happy Birthday.
1: Mm-hmm. For you, my fiance's birthday was yesterday.
2: Okay, so you can request it to her as well.
1: Because it was her birthday yesterday. Mm-hmm. She had she was at 4 Mile, because I can't manage, because I was up Ames in the morning, and I have the yesterday's road.
2: Okay, so what we're going to play this song right now.
1: All right, I'm going to mention it for Karen. This is Karen's birthday yesterday, and Kerry was saying it was David and up as well.
2: Okay.
1: This is for you, David, and any folk there. Enjoy.

0: Okay, I hope you enjoyed that one indeed. That was Stevie Wonder. That was Happy Birthday, and that's for David. And I hope you enjoyed that one indeed.
1: And that was for Karen, it was her birthday yesterday.
0: Okay, happy birthday, Karen.
1: Happy birthday. Well, yeah.
0: When it comes.
1: Let me show the photos tonight.
0: Okay, we're going to move on now to the next song.
1: Is the next song?
0: Okay, the next song is...
2: The next song is next song, I Want It That Way.
1: What way?
2: And it's for Blair.
1: Blair.
2: And it's by Backstreet Boys.
0: Backstreet remember them. Boys.
1: This is a good one, but a good
2: enjoy
1: job.
2: Joy Blair.
1: Joy Blair. And I'll see you soon.

0: And I was Bronx Beat Boys, and I was for Blair.
1: Okay. So anyway, we're going to move on to Linda. I think we'll get another song after this, I think.
2: Uh-huh.
1: So what's the next song going to be in the list now then, Linda?
2: Yeah, but we'll say our goodbyes and everything.
1: Well, I ain't going to say my goodbye yet because it's 8 minutes left on the show.
3: So
1: I
3: yeah, know. You have a bit of a chat, then you say
1: we'll do a bit
3: goodbye.
1: Of chat for a wee minute. Are you happy with that?
2: And then say your goodbyes in the last
1: okay.
2: song.
1: Okay. Song, yeah. So anyway, Davey, what are you going to be up to yourself this weekend?
0: I'll be working this weekend and there's something that starting this weekend, you know, like the flowers in Dirty Park and the Dirty Park.
1: Okay, so you can do near this weekend.
0: No,
1: what day is that? Is that Saturday or Sunday?
0: Saturday.
1: Oh, Saturday, aye.
0: I'll be working on 12.
1: And Anella, what are you going to be up to yourself this weekend?
3: I'll just be relaxing at home.
0: You working with me?
3: No.
0: Saturday.
3: Oh, half day, yeah. So yeah, I'll work with David on half day on Saturday, and that'll be it. I'll just be.
0: I'll be work.
3: I'll just be home.
0: My work.
3: Yeah, so we'll go over to British Hat.
1: And
3: I like to look around at a charity shop, so I really like it.
0: I sure do.
1: Okay, Linda, the same to you. When are you going to be up to? Can you're off tomorrow?
2: Yeah, I'm off tomorrow on Friday, so I'm really looking forward to sitting in my back garden tomorrow.
0: Right.
1: Yeah. It's going to be very, very warm as well.
2: Yeah, sit in my back garden.
0: Right.
1: And but before we finish off the show. I was actually doing the Dundee last week as well, and it was terrible. We played rubbish on Saturday.
2: Yeah, I know. I mean, we're playing them again in the cup on Saturday. We really got to pull our finger out
0: exactly.
2: to do something. Yeah,
1: yeah, because I mean, again, it's a long, long way to go.
0: Exactly.
1: But we'll have to start winning the games.
2: Oh yeah, it's a long way to go, but we can't start the season like this.
0: No,
1: I know. Like another season like last year.
2: No.
0: You say we've got Rangers as
1: until the end of the month.
0: End of the month.
1: End of the month.
0: Is
1: yeah.
0: it Pittodrie?
1: At Pittodrie, yeah, that should be. Rangers are they're just as bad as us.
2: They've got St Mirren for the cup and they could get knocked out of the cup as well.
1: And then, of course, they've got St Mirren twice in a week.
0: Mm-hmm.
1: Yeah. So we'll see what happens there.
0: Well, guys, say goodbyes.
3: So what are you...
1: So, Linda, you'll be back next week on the show again as usual every Wednesday.
2: Yeah. Mm-hmm.
0: How about you? What about you doing this weekend?
1: Yeah. What am I doing this weekend? Oh, I'll be to football on Saturday as usual.
0: Right.
1: And I've got tickets for that anyway.
0: Okay, the Rangers game, is it?
1: Ken and me, I'll probably end up going to Greg's as well, because I like going to Greg's for my bacon roll.
2: Yeah, uh-huh.
1: And Linda likes going to Greg's as well, don't you, Linda?
2: Yeah, uh-huh. Mm-hmm.
0: You like your bacon roll?
2: No.
1: She's a fancy piece.
0: Why do you like bacon roll?
2: I usually have a cup of coffee and a chocolate eclair.
0: Chocolate eclair?
2: Mm-hmm.
0: I like chocolate eclair, enough. Mm-hmm. Have you tried that caramel slice?
2: No.
0: Oh, that's fine.
1: I think I have tried them. They're not bad, actually. They're not bad.
0: I made them last time.
1: Yeah, they're really sweet.
3: You
1: like
3: you made them in your house.
0: Hmm?
3: You made them. Oh yeah.
1: Okay.
3: David's
1: right.
3: a very good baker.
1: Well, we need to stop now and then. We'll say my goodbye.
3: No.
1: Thanks for listening.
3: David, do you want to tell them about the bacon you made the other time? What did you
1: okay.
0: make? I was baking like a caramel slice.
2: Mm-hmm.
0: With the biscuits. No, the...

0: that biscuit you get.
1: Oh, yeah, either the short cup.
0: No, the digestive.
1: Yeah, the digestive.
0: You put them in the pan,
1: mm-hmm.
0: and you mix them round,
1: yeah.
0: and you just put the biscuits on the tray,
1: mm-hmm.
0: and then the chocolate's got to be last,
1: mm-hmm.
0: and then the top, the caramel goes on after yeah. it, and then the chocolate goes last.
2: Yeah. Okay, well, stop there then, and we'll need to say a goodbye.
3: Aye.
2: Thanks for listening, and I hope you hear us out at the same time next week.
3: Aye.
2: Okay.
3: And see you next week.
2: We're going to finish off with the final song, Linda.
1: Yeah, and it's you.
2: So what's the final song going to be now then? I'll let you mention the final song.
1: Well, thank you very much. It's Changes by David Bowie, and it's for Molly.
2: Until next week. Take care.
3: Bye. Bye for me.

0: From the Sky News Centre at 11. As parts of the UK prepare for temperatures in excess of 30 degrees, the Prime Minister's chairing an emergency meeting to discuss the record-breaking heat. The Fire Brigade's union says 185 wildfires have been tackled so far in England and Wales this month. The operator of the National Energy Grids issued a plea for more power ahead of tonight's first solar eclipse in almost three decades. Supplier Octopus is also urging customers to avoid using appliances due to reduced solar electricity being produced. The moon will obscure more than 90% of the sun over UK skies. Science and space communicator Dr. Neve Shaw is excited.
1: Oh my gosh, I mean, this is like, what's new generation really? Like, I remember it in 1999, I didn't even have eclipse glasses. I was just in a car park. So you'll never forget it. Like, you feel it in your body and you realize like you're just this human being. It felt prehistoric.
0: Leaders of 50 police forces across the country have written to the Prime Minister, urging him not to allow the early release of PC Andrew Harper's killers. Andy Burnham says he's confident the two men won't be let out under the government's scheme to free up prison space. Almost 500 children in England have been hurt by e-scooters since 2019. Research suggests fewer than 2% were wearing helmets at the time. 59 deaths were reported in the UK overall. Carly Callan's 14-year-old son Jacob died after riding on the back of his friend's e-scooter.
2: I want mandatory helmets put in place. I want prohibiting passengers. I want it on par with your driving licence, really, because obviously they are classed as a motorised vehicle and they should be used in the correct manner.
0: Another 13 migrant hotels have closed. The government's increasing its use of more basic sites, including former...
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Hi, it's John here with the Mixtape Show, and that was Boomtown Rats, Diamond Smiles, followed by I Can't Stand Up for Falling Down, Elvis Costello and the Attractions. So with this being my first live show, I thought I'd play some music that I listened to during my teens. And I thought I would start with the Boomtown Rats because it was the first band I actually saw back in 79 in the Capitol. So long ago, I saw them again in the mid-80s, and Bob Geldof was constantly shaking his bucket and saying, give us your money. It was just before Live Aid, but still a great concert. I think I'll move on with some more music now, and I'll give you some XTC, The Tourists, and Jonah Louie.

0: So you had senses working overtime. I only want to be with you, and you'll always find me in the kitchen at parties. Suppose not a bad place to be, since all the food and drink usually sits in there. 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So I think we'll maybe start with a little tune a roll, and so this time I'll go for Blondie.
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And you know, you had Union City Blue and Heart of Glass, not grass. Two great tracks there. And I believe I read somewhere that Chris Stein and Deborah Harry are in the studio recording a final album. It'll be interesting to hear. I mean, she's going well for an 80-year-old. Gives her 60-plus a bit of hope. So I think I'm going to go and play some more music. I'm going to give you Joan Armatrading, Adam and the Ants, and Spandau Ballet.

And that was Me, Myself and I, Stand and Deliver, and To Cut a Long Story Short. Now, you're probably over any other shows that I do find that I play Joan Armatrading quite regularly. I think I've got every album she's released, most of which on vinyl. So you can look forward to maybe hearing some tunes that maybe you haven't heard. I mean, it's all about the music, and I suppose most of you have worked out that mixtape is just basically an old name for a playlist. I like to play stuff that I'm just in the mood for, to be honest. And I think we should move on with some more. I'm going to play Temple, Tudor, Pete Shelley and the Skids.

Phil's show that it seemed an apt tune to play. Now, time's coming to an end, so I'm going to leave you with... Who am I going to leave you with? I'll give you Revolve, Teardrop Explodes, No More Heroes with the Stranglers, and Gino, Dexy's Midnight Rubbers. I hope you enjoyed the show.

0: science, having to cancel, loss of earnings, still having to pay my rent and my rates and staff. It's not good.
1: Thames Water says its teams are working to restore supplies. We're being reminded not to look directly at the sun during tonight's solar eclipse because of the lasting damage to eyes. It's the biggest in almost three decades and also threatens to affect supplies of solar power. These people at Aerospace Bristol are making plans.
2: I'm excited about it because it doesn't really happen that often and I haven't really seen one before.
3: We were down at Breen Sands with my parents and I just remember like looking over the lake and it was just amazing.
4: Our phone's been running practically off the hook asking us for information about the eclipse.

almost 500 children in England have been hurt by e-scooters since 2019. Experts say the average age of youngsters injured was 12. Another 13 migrant hotels have closed. They include the Grade 2 listed Grosvenor in Stratford-upon-Avon and the Grand Metropole on the Blackpool Promenade. The government's increasing the use of more basic sites, including former military barracks. And Rod Stewart has cancelled the remainder of his US tour, including a Las Vegas residency. The singer's undergone heart surgery and will take 4 weeks off to recover. That's the latest. I'm Kat Suave.

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1: News Centre at 1. A serial sex attacker's been told he'll never leave prison for murdering two women and raping a third in London last year. 40-year-old Simon Levy's offended from sexual assaults on the tube to double murder after police and court delays left him free to kill. One of the victims, Cheryl Wilkins's sister, says she hopes he rots behind bars. Judge Mark Lucraft sentenced him at the Old Bailey.
2: You ruthlessly exploited and took advantage of each of those three women for your own personal sexual satisfaction.
1: The Prime Minister says he's considering banning disposable barbecues to try to prevent fires. Andy Burnham's chairing an emergency Cobra Committee meeting to discuss the response to the record-breaking temperatures. The Fire Brigades Union says we're facing a national emergency over wildfires, having already tackled 185 so far in August in England and Wales. Steve Wright's the General Secretary.
3: We lost one in five posts since 2010. There's 12,000 less firefighters than we had on the front line in 2010. Yet calls that we attend are increasing. The wildfire risk, the flooding risks, the extreme weather events that now firefighters are dealing with is placing a bigger demand on us.
1: We're being warned to be careful when looking at the fullest eclipse we will get for another 54 years. Around 90% of the sun will be blocked out by the moon, but we're being told to wear special glasses or make a pinhole projector. A 102-year-old man's in a critical condition after an alleged assault at a pub in South Wales. Emergency services were called to the Crow's Nest in Cwmbran on the 1st of August. Anne Widdecombe's funeral will take place in Devon later, with friends and family gathering to pay their respects. A requiem mass will also be held at Buckfast Abbey, where she regularly worshipped. And Taylor Swift's being inducted into the Nashville Songwriters Hall of Fame. It's where the singer launched her country career. That's the latest. I'm Kat Suave.

Hello, one and all, and welcome along to the show, What Malarkey Bits and Pieces. I'm Hamish Wilkinson, I'll be here for the next hour. Play you some of the best music from today and years gone by, and get things underway in an absolute belter from level 42, and guaranteed, take from the album, guaranteed, of course.

That's something we're all guilty of from time to time. People watching the Sam Fender. So what's come on today's show? Some of the best music from today and years gone by. We have got some Alison Moyet, some Cecil Green, some Alexander O'Neill, and let's go back to 1988 with some Black Box.

Fat Boy, this was released way back in 1988. It's Black Box and Right on Time. From 88, let's go back to 1985 for some Alexander O'Neill.

0: Did you watch him on the telly? I did.
1: That's Calvin Harris since Summer from way back to
0: 2014.
1: Yeah, 2014. And from 1995, Alexander O'Neill and Saturday Love. Just join us. Hello, good afternoon, and welcome along to Bits and Pieces. Right here on Shmoo FM. As we slow things down just a little bit, with some Alison Moyet. I love her selection.

0: The lovely Alison Lee. I love Resurrection. Still come some great music from Amy Stewart, Britney Spears, The All Saints, and then from the album Moon Safari, got some Air and All I Need on Bits and Pieces of Shmoo FM.
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There's Earl Saints and Pierre Schwartz. And before that, we played you some All I Need from Air. I'm taking from the album. Yes, what was it? Moon Safari, yeah. Let's go back to 99, some Britney.

My opinion, Britney Spears are the best. Sometimes. Still to come today's show. Sam Bruce Hornsby's Range, Catatonia, CeeLo Green. And from 1984, Amy Stewart.

Boys Home Spin Range, The Valley Road. Let's go back to the 1990s, back to 1998, with some Catatonia and Maldon Scully on Bits and Pieces on Shmoo FM.

the lovely Kellis Matthews in the rest of Carconia and Mulder and Scully. Let's squeeze in two before we go. We're going to play some Seal Agree and some Del and Maitrey. Bits and pieces. Shmoo FM.

Bright lights in the big city. Seal of the room. That's about it for this week. I'll be back here, same time, same place next week. With much more music from today and years gone by. Let's leave you with this from 1992. Delamitri, and always the last to know. Till next week. See you then. Bye-bye.

0: From the Sky News Centre at 2. A man's been told he'll die in prison for the murders of two women and the rape of a third in London last year. A senior Met police officer has admitted a collective system failure left 40-year-old Simon Levy free to kill while on bail. He suffocated mum of four, Cheryl Wilkins, in August, less than 2 weeks after a separate court hearing. We voiced some of her sister's victim impact statement.
1: Know this, you lose. We get to leave here today knowing we will keep Cheryl alive by sharing memories about her and living for her. You don't get to take that away. I hope you rot in prison for the rest of your life.
0: Hundreds of people are queuing for last-minute eclipse classes ahead of tonight's spectacle. Britain's electricity grid provider is asking for backup power, mainly between 6 and 8pm. The Prime Minister says he'll consider banning disposable barbecues, as he calls wildfires a significant problem. 185 have broken out in England and Wales this month alone, with temperatures forecast to hit 38 degrees Celsius tomorrow. Andy Burnham's bringing together an emergency COBRA committee, and chair of a parliamentary environment group, Fleur Anderson's pleased the meeting's happening.
2: I'm very glad it is happening, but my main point is that the emergency will not stop when the heat goes away. We need to be much more prepared and more resilient over time and build that in for the long term. These heat waves are with us.
0: A 102-year-old man's in a critical condition after reports of an assault at a pub in South Wales. Police have since released under investigation a man they'd been questioning. Family, friends and political colleagues are gathering in Devon for the funeral of Anne Widdecombe. A requiem mass is being held at Buckfast Abbey, where the former Conservative MP regularly worshipped. Almost 500 children in England have been hurt by e-scooters since 2019. Experts say the average age of those injured was 12. And Melanie Walters, who played Gwen and Gavin and Stacey, is joining Strictly. She completes this year's lineup. That's the latest. I'm Stevie Shillinglaw.

Hi, my name's Nick Jackson, and welcome to episode 40 of Now That's What I Call a Radio Show on 99.8 Shmoo FM. I honestly can't believe we're here, but we've made it to episode 40. This week, we're setting the CD player and downloading the files for 2022 to relive Now 111, Now 112, and Now 113, and I'm once again armed with my physical CD copies at the ready. We kicked off the show there with the cast of Encanto. We don't talk about Bruno. Yep, we've avoided it for so long, but we need to talk about Bruno this episode, which was CD 1, track 1 on Now 111, released on the 8th of April 2022, featuring a record-breaking 50 tracks and 4 number ones. And also Now 111 soundtrack my last few weeks in second year at Beyond Media RGU before moving into third year, but more on that later. But also the next track we're going to play, Ed Sheeran Shivers, CD 1 track 2, was on Now 111, was actually number 1 when I started uni in September 2021. And speaking of which, here is CD 1 track 2. Here's Ed Sheeran Shivers on Now That's What I Call a Radio Show.

Ed Sheeran, Shivers, disc one, track two, on now 111. Sorry about that. That was Ed Sheeran, Shivers, disc one, track two, on now 111. And now we're going to go through the first helping of history and happenings on Now That's What I Call Radio show this week. Looking back at April 2022, when Now 111 was released. On the... Hold on a second. Where are we? On the... Hang on a second. On the 7th of April, the government's plan, the government's new energy strategy is published, which includes a plan for 8 new nuclear reactors and 95% of the UK's electricity coming from low carbon sources by 2030. On the 23rd of April, ospreys nesting in Poole Harbour produced an egg, the first in southern England in modern times. And on the, and last but not least, I think that's probably about the two main history and happenings for April 2022 that we're going to cover this week. But moving on with Now 111, and just bear with me while I recalibrate the time machine a little bit. Yeah, there we go. We're all set. Now moving on with Now 111, here's disc one, track seven. Here's Lauren Spencer-Smith, Fingers Crossed, on Now That's What I Call a Radio Show.

Lauren Spencer Smith, Fingers Crossed, Disc 1, Track 8 on Now 111 on Now That's What I Call a Radio Show. And we're now going to talk about the number ones on Now 111, and there were four number ones, and they were the cast of Encanto, We Don't Talk About Bruno, Disc 1, Track 1, Ed Sheeran, Shivers, Disc 1, Track 2, Billie Eilish, No Time to Die, Disc 1, Track 10, and last but not least, Disc 2, Track 2, Gale, ABC. And the number one film at the UK box office on the 8th of April 2022 for week 1 of 1 was Fantastic Beasts, The Secrets of Dumbledore, directed by David Yates and starring Eddie Redmayne, Catherine Waterston, Jude Law and Mads Mikkelsen. And up next, speaking of number ones and also speaking of No Time to Die, here we have Disc 1, Track 10, but just bear with me while I find it again. There we go. Here we have Disc 1, Track 10 on 911. Here's Billie Eilish, No Time to Die on Now That's What I Call a Radio Show.

0: 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And that actually brings us to the end of Now 111, but we're going to move into the summer of 2022 with Now 112, and that's straight after this on Now That's What I Call a Radio Show.
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We're now in the summer of 2022 with Now 112, released on the 29th of July, featuring 48 tracks and one number one. But more on that a little bit later, because Now 112 was actually the album that soundtracked the summer before and my first few months of third year in RGU, and also the very first time I went on holiday to La Gomera with my family, which is now something of a family tradition. And we kicked off there with disc one, track one, George Ezra, Green Green Grass. And up next on Now That's What I Call on Now 112, here is disc one, track two, Sam Ryder, Spaceman, on Now That's What I Call a Radio Show.

Sam Ryder, Spaceman, Disc 1, Track 2 on Now 112 on the That's What I Call Radio show. And it's now time for the second helping of history and happenings, looking back in July 2022, when Now 112 was released. On the 3rd of July, Carlos Sainz wins the 2022 British Grand Prix, taking his maiden race win in the Formula One World Championship. On the 4th of July, the number of hubs in England and Wales falls below 40,000 to its lowest level on record, driven by a combination of rising costs and changing social behaviours. On the 6th of July, the UEFA Women's Euro 2022 commences with the competition hosted in England, and England won the first match against Austria 1-0. And on, last but not least, on the 31st of July, right at the end of the month, England win UEFA Women's Euro 2022, beating Germany 2-1, and the winning goals were scored by Ella Toon and Chloe Kelly, becoming England's first major football victory since the 1966 Men's FIFA World Cup. So that was some history and happenings for July 2022, when Now 112 was released. And up next on Now 112, hold on a second. Up next on Now 112, here we have Disc 1, Track 5. Here we have David Guetta featuring Becky Hill and Ella Henderson. That Crazy Love Can Do on Now That's What I Call a Radio Show.

David Guetta featuring Becky Hill and Ella Henderson. Crazy What Love Can Do, Disc 1, Track 5 on Now 112 on That's Why I Call a Radio Show. And the number one film at the UK box office on the 29th of July 2022 for week 1 of 1 was DC League of Super Pets, directed by Jared Stern and starring Dwayne Johnson, Kevin Hart, Kate McKinnon and Keanu Reeves. And that actually, and up next on Now 112, the only number one on the album, is actually the only number one on the album. And here's Disc 1, Track 6. Here's LF System, Afraid to Feel on Now That's What I Call a Radio Show.

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And that actually brings us to the end of Now 112 before we move into the winter of 2022 with Now 113, but we're going to play one more song on Now 112, and up next, here's Disc 1, Track 12. Here's Sagala featuring Talia Mar, Stay the Night on Now That's What I Call a Radio Show, and just bear with me for a second. Here we go.

Welcome back to Now That's What I Call a Radio Show on 99.8 Shmoo FM. We're now in the winter of 2022 with Now 113, released on the 18th of November, featuring 48 tracks and 4 number ones. And also, in terms of my memories, it was actually quite a significant memory, because it was the soundtrack of my joint 21st birthday in Dumfries with my best friend Aidan and my family, just a couple of weeks before the album actually came out. We kicked off there with disc 1, track 1, Lewis Capaldi, Forget Me, one of the number ones on the album. And up next, here we have an artist who actually made history with this album, and they're the only artist in the Now series to make 4 appearances on the same album. It's Ed Sheeran, and here he is with disc 1, track... Hang on a second, where are we? Disc 1, track 5. Here we have Celestial on Now That's What I Call a Radio Show.

Ed Sheeran, Celestial, Disco on track 5 on Now 113 on Now That's What I Call a Radio Show. And he's actually the only artist in the series' history to make 4 appearances on the same album, because his other 3 appearances on Now 113 were with Fireboy DML on Peru, Disco on track 16, with H on My G, Disco on track 17, and last but not least, with Burna Boy on For My Hand, Disc 2, track 14. So those were Ed Sheeran's 4 appearances on Now 113. And we're actually going to skip the history and happenings for November 2022, and instead, we're going to talk about the number ones on Now 113 and the number one film at the UK box office on the 18th of November 2022. In terms of the number ones on Now 113, we had 4 number ones, and they were Lewis Capaldi, Forget Me, Sam Smith and Kim Petras, Unholy, David Guetta and Bebe Rexha, I'm Good Blue, and last but not least, Eliza Rose and Interplanetary Criminal, BOTA, Baddest of Them All. And the number one film at the UK box office on the 18th of November 2022 for week 2 of 2 was Black Panther, Wakanda Forever, directed by Ryan Coogler and starring Letitia Wright, Lupita Nyong'o, Martin Freeman, and Angela Bassett. And moving on with Now 113, we're actually right at the end of the album, end of disc 1 already, and here's disc 1, track 23. Here's Panic at the Disco, Don't Let the Light Go Out on Now That's What I Call a Radio Show.

Panic at the Disco, Don't Let the Light Go Out, Disc 1, Track 23 on Now, 113 on Now That's What I Call a Radio Show. And that actually brings us to the end of this week's edition of Now That's What I Call a Radio Show. Thank you very much for listening, but join us next week as we set the CD player and download the files for 2023 to relive Now 114, Now 115, and Now 116. But to leave you, we're going to play Disc 2, Track 1, Elton John and Britney Spears, Hold Me Closer. And then to take us up to the news, we've got the last song on Now 113, Disc 2, Track 25, the final track on the album, Queen, Face It Alone. But once again, thank you very much for listening, and see you next week.

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1: From the Sky News Centre at 3, a serial sex attacker who murdered two women and raped a third in London last year after being free to kill while on bail has been jailed for the rest of his life. 40-year-old Simon Levy's crime spree spanned 7 years. The Met, British Transport Police and the Crown Prosecution Service have all admitted to serious failings. But Britain's top officer, Commissioner Sir Mark Rowley, says they're not entirely to blame.
2: He had been caught, he had been charged with offences, he was repeatedly by... The police put before the courts seeking remanding in custody. The police were saying this guy's too dangerous to be on the streets. And between CPS and the courts, they kept bailing him.
1: Hundreds of people are joining queues across the country trying to get their hands on special glasses to watch tonight's partial solar eclipse, including in East London.
3: I'm still slightly optimistic because the queue is moving 1 metre per minute, I think.
4: I'm quite excited for it, you know, once in a lifetime.
1: Some places will get a better view than others when it starts to become visible just after six this evening. The probation chief's warning the early release of prisoners could lead to a serious sexual violent offence.
5: It could result in rape offences, at its worst, a murder offence. For the last year for which figures are available, there were 357 serious further offences committed by people under the supervision of the probation service. And I say that set against the fact that they're managing over 250,000 cases.
1: Martin Jones has shared his concerns over the government scheme that aims to ease overcrowding in jails in England and Wales. A rescue deal for Harvey Nichols could be announced tomorrow. Retail tycoon Mike Ashley is putting finishing touches to an acquisition by Frasers Group. Spotify is to put AI badges on some artists' profiles from next month to show they're not a real person. It's based on their public identity and not how the music's made. And Joe Root says there won't be a curfew while he's captain of England's Test cricket team. Several incidents involving late-night drinking over the winter led to players not being allowed out after midnight. That's the latest.
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0: from the Sky News Centre at 4. A serial sex attacker has been told he'll never leave prison for the murders of two women and the rape of a third in London last year. Police and prosecutors have admitted 40-year-old Simon Levy was left free to kill while on bail after failings in the handling of his case through the justice system. We voiced a statement heard in court, read on behalf of a woman he attacked.
1: He took away my soul that night and he took away my dignity. He took my soul like a parasite. I want to try to forget this monster. This man is a parasite not worthy of any more of my words or time.
0: More than 1,000 wildfires have been recorded in England and Wales so far this year, the same as the whole of 2025. Officials say one spreading underground near a major rail line at a Cambridgeshire nature reserve. England's covered by an amber heat health alert, and in Essex, thousands of people are without water after burst mains. Karen Harrison runs a hair salon in Chigwell and says it's another day of lost business.
2: I've been here for 40 years, never ever experienced anything like this before. Having to ring clients, having to cancel, loss of earnings, still having to pay my rent and my rates and staff. It's not good.
0: The operator of the National Grids cancelled its call to the industry to generate more power during tonight's solar eclipse. They described it originally as a precautionary measure. The Unite Union has re-elected Sharon Graham as its General Secretary. She won more than 68,000 votes and says the union will deliver for workers. FIFA President Gianni Infantino won't attend tonight's Super Cup final between Aston Villa and Paris Saint-Germain. He's under pressure to leave the job after failed attempts to sell off stakes in the World Cup to private investors. And Ricky Gervais has offered his support to The Office co-star Lucy Davies following her incurable breast cancer diagnosis. The actress has revealed that the disease is at stage

0: Hello, hello, hello. This is Celebrating Communities on Shmoo FM. I'm Rose, and this is the show where we celebrate community-led projects and volunteers. So we're talking Celebrate Aberdeen, Touch of Love, and I'll have some community news and events for you too, and maybe something from Maastricht today. So you just heard Gold Dust Women by Fleetwood Mac. What a song, eh? Here's Children of the Stars by Paolo Nutini.
1: Do you crave chat and music? Keep it tuned to Shmoo. We promise to give you that and more.

Children of the Stars by Paolo Nutini. As I say, this is a celebrating community show on Shmoo FM. And would it really be a celebrating community show and a show that celebrates volunteers if we don't talk about the Celebrate Aberdeen parade? So for anyone that doesn't know, Celebrate Aberdeen is a parade that happens every year. It's been on the go for a number of years now. And it's just about celebrating Aberdeen's third sector. Celebrating all things volunteering, community-led groups, not-for-profits, you name it. And it's a parade that goes down the length of Union Street, although I think it takes a different tour, a different route now that we've got some work going on Union Street. It'll probably go off round Union Terrace and circle back. But it's a lovely parade, a great atmosphere, and it's open to charities and third sector organisations to come along and march with their signs in all their glory and celebrate the work that goes on by all these fantastic organisations in Aberdeen. And Shmoo is no stranger to this, as you can imagine. Some of us, some of you might have seen us there the last few years. We usually try and do a bit of a broadcast while we're there as well. We call into the studio back at Shmoo, and you can hear us at the parade live on the radio. And we will be marching again this year, so If you're not already attached to a group that's going, why not come along down and stand and cheer us on? You can view from Union Street or march with us, and that is taking place on the 23rd of August, so in a couple of weekends time. Aberdeen will be flooded with loads of different charities, and yeah, it's just a fantastic opportunity to cheer them on, because it's not every day that these organisations are recognised for all the work that they do across the city, because so many things wouldn't go ahead without them. So yeah, why not come along down if you've never been before? It really is a nice atmosphere. It was my first year last year. And I've worked in the third sector for a number of years now, but I just hadn't managed to make it along, unfortunately. But I changed that last year, and it really was a great day. We got some glorious weather, and it was a lovely morning spent with our volunteers and lots of different people that we work with here at Shmoo. And yeah, it was just a nice atmosphere and good to finally see some recognition for a lot of these amazing charities. There's everything. There's people playing drums, there's people playing music. As I say, we usually try and squeeze in a broadcast or two from the studio, and we've got big plans this year, so you'll have to stay tuned for what that will be. But yeah, come and see us on the 23rd of August. I think the times are still to be confirmed, but usually round about 11 is when the parade begins. So yeah, get yourself down to Union Street, the top end of Union Street, which I would say would be the end that joins Holborn Street, and see us all come marching past. But it also wouldn't be celebrating communities if we weren't to talk about the Celebrate Aberdeen Awards. So it's not just a parade that goes on. There's a bit more to it than that. So the Celebrate Aberdeen organise an awards event each year, and there's multiple categories where charities can be submitted for lots of different awards. We ourselves at Shmoo won a couple of years ago for Campaign of the Year. It was really exciting. We won Campaign of the Year for our Challenge Poverty campaign. But there's lots of different awards, from Organisation of the Year to Volunteer recognition as well, which is great. So you can submit your charity or organisation, or you can submit a charity that aren't technically part of, and the focus
the activity should be carried out. So the entries that you should be nominating for should have been carried out between April the 1st, 2024 to March the 31st, 2025. So if you're submitting something for a campaign, it needs to have taken place during that time. And if the deadline for submitting applications, if you're going to be submitting one, is Monday the 18th of August 2025 at 5 p.m. So that's not long to go. You better get your applications in. That was Monday the 18th of August at 5 p.m. And the finalists will be announced on Wednesday the 17th of September. So they give themselves about a month to really look into those, look into all the options and see who the finalists should be. It's not a particularly, it's not just like you're nominated and that's you, you're a finalist, you're in. There is some interviews to be taken place. And if you are a finalist, you do need to make sure that you're available for these interviews. So they will take place on Tuesday, October the 7th and Wednesday, October the 8th at the Chester Hotel. So if you would like to be in with a chance to win these, make sure you're available on those dates. And as I say, the winners will then be announced at a gala awards ceremony. So it's quite nice. It's a nice evening with a meal and a table. And it's like they make a proper event out of it. They make a proper big deal about celebrating volunteers and all that the third sector has to offer in Aberdeen, which is really nice. So that'll happen at the Chester Hotel on Saturday, November the 1st, 2025. So don't miss out. If you would like to nominate a charity or a volunteer, make sure that you get that done by the 18th of August. Don't miss out, because we should be celebrating these organisations and making a big deal about them. So here we go. This is Good People Do Bad Things by the Ting Tings.

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1: Welcome back. This is the Celebrating Community Show and I'm Rose. And if you've just tuned in, we've been talking about the Celebrate Aberdeen Awards. And while we're on the topic of awards, I just want to talk about one of the community organisations that are in one of our areas, Torre, that we work with fairly regularly. And that's Touch of Love. So Touch of Love have just won two awards, and they've been nationally recognised at the Scottish Charity Awards. So for anyone who doesn't know, Touch of Love are a charity based in Torre. They run food bank services, they run youth groups, family groups and much more. And they started in the pandemic after Jane, the founder, started up a food parcel service, and it slowly developed from there to a food bank service. And as I say, they run family groups, a family hub, youth hub, and the like. And they've slowly been expanding over the last few years, but they've been making great progress. And that has clearly been visible to the nation, as they have just received these two awards from the very prestigious Scottish Charity Awards. As you can imagine, that's a place where most third sector organisations would be to be recognised. So they won their awards from the voluntary the Scottish Council for Voluntary Organisations. And they won Charity of the Year with a turnover of under 1,000 K. So that's on the smaller end of the charity scale. So they won Charity of the Year, but also they won the People's Choice Award. And this was an award that was voted for by members of the public across Scotland. So it's not just some committee somewhere deciding, oh, this is who we're going to recognise above this group. While that is still totally valid, it's nice for them to have been recognised by their peers and people who are using their services. Just the general public have taken note that they're doing some good in the community and they deserve to be recognised for it, which is, again, as I say, it must be something that most charities hope for, that people are seeing the value in what they do. So I actually interviewed Jane, the founder, last year, and I got a chance to speak to her. I've met her a couple of times, but I got the chance to speak to her after she had actually won an award of her own. She had won an award for outstanding contribution to the African community at the Black Scottish Awards. So the charity are clearly on a roll here, and they need to keep up the good work because people are really appreciating what they're doing, what their contributions to Aberdeen and to the community have been. So well done to Touch of Love. It's great to see that you're being valued, and here's hoping it continues. So can't wait to see what their next awards will be. Here is Wuthering Heights by Kate Bush.

Have you ever heard of Wuthering Heights Day? This is something that I came across in the last couple of weeks. It must have been 2 weeks ago. They have a day every year called Wuthering Heights Day, and people get dressed up in the red dress. They come in red. They wear, if they've not got long brown hair, they wear a long brown wig, and they show up to a festival. I think it's in Folkestone in England. And they perform, thousands and thousands of people perform the Kate Bush dance to Wuthering Heights. And this has been flooding my social media recently, and I'm obsessed with it. I can't believe I found out about it after it happened. I want to do that. I want to go and see that next year. I love that song. It's a great song. I'd argue that it's better than the book. And I read the book, and I blame Kate Bush about how disappointed I was, because I was imagining Wuthering Heights, the song, as I was reading it, and I just don't feel like it compared. But that's just my opinion, guys. Anyway, before we move on to what's going on in a couple of the different areas, I'd just like to touch on Touch of Love again. So for anyone who would like to access Touch of Love's services, you can get in touch with them to find out a bit more about what they offer, or if you're looking for a bit more immediate support. They've got a number of ways you could contact them. So you could contact them on support@touchoflove.org.uk. 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Or they also have a helpline, and that is 0333 220 6029. I'll say that again for you. That's 0333 220 6029. So if you would like to use to access their services, or find out a bit more about what they've got going on, please get in touch with them. They'll be lovely. I'm sure they'll be happy, more than happy to help you. Another thing I would like to talk about today is No Wrong Path. So for anyone, many people might be aware that yesterday was exam results day for our young people in Scotland. For anyone who's taken their exams, they got their results yesterday. And here at Shmoo, we're very aware that not everyone is always happy with the results they get. They're maybe hoping for something different. But we're here to tell you about No Wrong Path. So we're celebrating developing young workforces campaign No Wrong Path. So it started on the 4th of August and it ends on the 8th, and it runs pretty much across the week where people are getting their exam results. And it's there to inspire and reassure young people who received the results, and demonstrate that many people in interesting roles across Scotland may not have taken a straight, obvious or traditional path to get there. We're fairly exemplary of that at Shmoo. We've got loads of people who perhaps went down traditional education routes, but we've got lots of people who've done apprenticeships, they've maybe gone to college, they've maybe just learned on the job, lots of different things. And that's what this campaign is here for. Results are not always the key to unlocking future success. There's so many different routes that you can take. And we're always here to help at Shmoo as well. So if you would like to get in touch with our employability workers here, we've got courses on the go that you might be able to get involved with. If you think it would help you in the right direction, you can contact us on 01224 515 013. So that's our landline number. It was 01224 515 013. Or you can contact the employability team directly on their mobile phone number, which is 07752 586 310. So that was 07752 586 310. And if you're still with me, you could copy down their email address as well, which is employability@shmoo.org.uk. employability@shmoo.org.uk. And Shmoo, how you spell it, it's not an obvious one, so I'll read it out to you. S-H-M-U.
is how you spell Shmoo. So yeah, we are here to help. Everyone's different. Not everyone takes the same path. So don't be disheartened if you are if you've didn't quite achieve the results that you've got. Hopefully we can help you. And there's also other helplines as well. You can contact SDS Results Helpline. They'll be on the go at the moment. So that's 0800 917 8000. So that's 0800 917 8000. And yeah, you'll find the path that you're meant to go on. There's lots of other things going on in the community at the moment, lots of other opportunities as well. We have a Tilley Drone Community Fun Day coming up. So the Dennis Law Legacy Trust are hosting a community fun day in Tilley Drone. So it'll be running on Thursday the 14th of August from 12 p.m. to 3 p.m. at St Macher Park. So that's located, if you need help getting there, if you pop AB24 2SW into your maps, you'll be able to find it. That was AB24 2SW and it's called St Macher Park. And there's going to be lots there. For anyone aged over 8 plus, there's something there for you. There'll be inflatables, football, face painting, food stalls and plenty of activities. So for more information, if you'd like some more, if that doesn't quite cover it for you, get in touch with Street Sport. So that's streetsport@rgu.ac.uk. But it sounds fun. I think they've just had one in Northfield as well, and it looked quite good. Lots of fun for the kids and all the family. So why not go and check it out? It's still the summer holidays. It'd be a nice fun day out. So that was on the 14th of August. We also have we've got the Phoenix Club. That's something that is going on at Inchgarth Community Centre. So the Phoenix Club is a social club for adults with additional support needs, which runs at the centre on Mondays and Thursdays. So at each club meeting, there's a range of activities to take part in, with crafts, board games, snooker on offer every week. There's also a programme of different activities and entertainment that changes throughout the year. So membership is open to all adults with additional support needs. It doesn't matter if you live in Garthdee or if you're elsewhere in the city, you can still get involved. However, any member who needs a support worker is required to be accompanied by them. So here's a wee bit of an insight into the what will be running over the course of the next few weeks. So on Mondays, the sessions run from 7 p.m. And on the 11th of August, there's going to be baking and games. On the 18th of August, there's going to be a visit by Yogi and Cindy, who are water dogs. They're water rescue dogs. We've actually had them here at Shmoo. I can confirm they're incredibly cute. So friendly, so fluffy. Cheered me right up one day. So I would recommend going along and seeing Yogi and Cindy. They are, like their names, they are quite bear-like. They're very cute. They're the big Newfoundland dogs. Can't beat it. So cute. I'm obsessed with how dogs that are that hairy love the water. Like, that just must be a nightmare to dry, but you know what, they're having fun. And then on the 25th of August, we've got karaoke as well. So that was all on Monday evenings from 7 p.m. The Thursday sessions, if you can't make in the evening, run from 1 p.m. and so that'll be tomorrow. They've got face painting. On the 14th of August, they've got crafts and games. The 21st of August, they've got a talk from Marie Adams. And then on the 28th of August, they've got baking and crafts. So that's everything that's coming up for the month. If that sounds like something you'd like to get involved in, and if you are an adult with additional support needs, or you know or care for an adult with additional support needs, why not get in touch? So all you need to do is email inchgarthcc5@gmail.com. That's inchgarthcc5, so CC for community centre, 5@gmail.com.
another exciting opportunity, we've got Join the Flames. So have you heard of Tricky Hat? That is a performance company for those aged 50 plus. The Flames is a free creative opportunity for those aged 50 plus to take part in a series of fun, artistic and social workshops over the course of 3 weekends. So the project culminates in a public performance at the Lemon Tree that combines your stories, live music, film and choreography. That sounds amazing. Imagine doing that over a few weeks and then getting to perform live at one of Aberdeen's venues. Pretty cool. The Flames is for anyone who wants to challenge themselves, try something new, or just be part of a creative group of like-minded people. You don't need to have any experience in the theatre. You just need an open mind to possibilities and be up for joining in. All you need to do is bring yourself and your own life experience. So the Flames takes place on the dates listed below. So Friday the 15th of August, Friday the 22nd of August, that's rehearsal one. That'll be 12 to 4pm at the Music Hall. Saturday the 23rd of August, Friday the 29th of August, Saturday the 30th of August, Friday 5th of September, so that's rehearsal five, that is your final rehearsal. That's a full day one. That's 11 from 5pm. That's when you're locked in. You're ready. You're almost ready for performance. So that'll be at the Lemon Tree. And then Saturday, the 6th of December. Saturday, the 6th of September is the dress rehearsal and two performances. So that's a long day again. 10 till 9pm at the Lemon Tree. But it sounds like a fantastic opportunity. I would very much enjoy that if I were 50 plus. So if you make that age category, why not give it a go? Even if you've never done drama before, I think that would be a nice new challenge for you. So here we go. We're going to have the last dinner party with the Feminine Urge.

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1: Did you know that Maastricht are going to be developing a men's shed? So there's an exciting opportunity coming up. Maastricht, Shedoxley and Summerhill Community Council is pleased to announce the construction is well underway for their brand new men's shed. So they're designing a space at the moment to accommodate a range of activities, from woodworking and DIY projects to crafts, and even a dedicated area for general conversation and socialising over a cup of tea. So the Community Council are working alongside the Community Centre, Maastricht Community Centre, Aberdeen North Parish Church of Scotland and a few other local organisations to put this together. So they're warmly inviting men from Maastricht, Shedoxley and Summerhill, the surrounding areas, to get involved and share their ideas for what they would like to see for this space. Share their expertise, whether it's coming along to share a craft that they're able to teach other people, or pick up a new hobby, or simply look for a place to connect with friends over a cup of tea and things. So that's the kind of space that they're trying to create here. And they actually have an information session going ahead tomorrow night. So it'll, as I say, tomorrow night there will be an information session for men to go along to at 6 p.m. at the Maastricht Community Centre. It's a totally free session to join. All they want is for you to come along, share your ideas, let them know what you would like to see in this space, if you'd be interested in joining, and yeah, just generally maybe make some new friends while you're there as well. It'll be a nice opportunity to get to know other men in the area who are also interested in developing a space like that in the community. So if you would like to go along to that, all you need to do is email councilmss@gmail.com. So that's councilmss@gmail.com, and just let them know that you're coming. As I say, it's free. There's no, they just want to know the numbers. So don't be afraid. Head along if that's something that you would like to take part in. Men's sheds are quickly becoming a really popular thing across the country. So there's over 600 men's sheds across the UK, and they're popular with a variety of men, but particularly for men, older men who are at higher risk of loneliness. You know, it's a big thing retiring, and you're not seeing the same people that you're used to being, having interacted with potentially for years previously as regularly as you had, and it can be quite an isolating experience. So that is probably why these men's sheds are such an attraction for men of that age. But that is not to say that it's a service only for older men. There's lots of young men and men of all ages who go along to men's sheds and take part and make fantastic connections and meet lifelong friends and build new hobbies. So don't let age be a restriction to you. If this is something that you would be interested in, go along. Make sure you go along to this information session tomorrow night. I would highly recommend joining groups to anyone. I've joined a few different groups at community centres and local organisations myself, and I think it's just a fantastic way to meet new people, and I would highly recommend it. So make sure you go along and see what it's all about, and maybe you can be part of developing a fantastic thing for your community. Here is Dinner and Diatribes by Hozier.

That was Dinner and Diatribes by Hozier. So thank you very much once again for listening to Celebrating Communities on Shmoo FM. If you've stuck with me right the way through, thank you. Hopefully you'll come back again. I really want to continue to celebrate community-led projects and volunteers as much as possible. So if you or your group would like to come and chat to me or be featured in the show in any way, please get in touch. Or if you have an idea of something you'd like to hear celebrated on the show, please pop me a message too. So you can email me on tellus@shmoo.org.uk. That was tellus@shmoo.org.uk. And once again, Shmoo is spelt S-H-M-U. Okay. That's me for today, but thank you once again for listening. Until next month, here's King by Florence and the Machine.

0: From the Sky News Centre at 5. We're only a couple of hours away from the UK's clearest solar eclipse in nearly 30 years and the last one before 2090. People are queuing to get special glasses for when 90% of the sun will be blocked out by the moon. The peak depends on where you are in the UK, but it'll begin around 6-ish. Experts say it'll feel a bit chilly, and Newquay bar manager Conor O'Dowd's preparing with special cocktails.
1: We've got three cocktails on tonight, so we've got a local whiskey liqueur we're using for one of them called Tinners, and then we're just mixing up all the cocktails that we actually do. So it's one like an espresso martini, one long one, a bit like a sunset vibe.
0: There have been as many wildfires so far this year as there were in the whole of 2025, at over 1,000 recorded across England and Wales. It comes as more than 20,000 people have signed a petition calling for a ban on single-use barbecues. A man's been told he'll die in prison for the murders of two women and the rape of a third in London last year. A senior Met police officer has admitted a collective system failure left 40-year-old Simon Levy free to kill while on bail. He suffocated mum of four, Cheryl Wilkins, in August, less than 2 weeks after a separate court hearing. We voiced some of her sister's victim impact statement.
2: Know this, you lose. We get to leave here today knowing we will keep Cheryl alive by sharing memories about her and living for her. You don't get to take that away. I hope you rot in prison for the rest of your life.
0: A Porsche driver has died in a crash with a tractor on the A41 in Shropshire. A man in his 30s has been arrested. Almost 500 children in England have been hurt by e-scooters since 2019. Experts say the average age of youngsters injured was only 12. And in sport, Lionel Messi says he's not sure how he'll play football much longer after losing his dad. The Argentine captain's posted a tribute on Instagram saying he doesn't know how to go on. That's the latest. I'm Stevie Shillinglaw.
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0: 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It's just after 5 on a Wednesday, which means I'm definitely in the bunker at Shmoo FM alongside Connor.
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0: 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There's the housekeeping all done. Now, the look of confusion on your face said a lot, Connor. Did you know what that was?
2: No, it just really struck me as an Elvis Costello sort of song.
0: Well, actually, that was the theme for Kids in the Hall.
2: Okay.
0: Shadowy Men on a Shadowy Planet.
2: Manifested and that one.
0: I've actually heard some of their other stuff, and it's really quite good. But this is one that was a Canadian export, but Canadian export by television. Mm. And this is how everybody heard it that was in the United States. Actually here, because it did air, I can't remember where it was, but it did air here. But that was a staple in the CBC for a number of years. Kids in the Hall was a lot of fun to watch. There were certain things that I just sort of shook my head and went, uh-huh. And then other things I absolutely laughed myself senseless. Because even back in those days, there was nothing off limits.
2: Is this the one that Colin Mochrie was on? Was Colin Mochrie or another one?
0: Oh, no. He was actually on This Hour Has 22 Minutes. Which was a political satire show, which is actually, I think, going into its... If it's back in September, I think it's officially going into its 30th season.
2: Okay, because, yeah, it was like the Canadian equivalent of Not the 9 O'Clock News, basically, right?
0: Yeah. And it was actually the second version of a show, because originally the show was called Codco.
2: Okay.
0: Because Codco, from Newfoundland. And the majority of the original cast members were actually all from Newfoundland as well.
2: Okay.
0: One of the best ones of the bunch was a guy by the name of Rick Mercer, who went on to a lot of success on his own. He actually wrote, a three-series or four-series Canadian TV show called Made in Canada.
2: Okay.
0: That was actually sort of behind the scenes in getting a TV show made, like being in the production room, being in the pitch meetings, all of this stuff, and as an executive. It was really quite good. And he also did Rick Mercer Reports, which was a slightly different take on This Hour Has 22 Minutes, where he actually went to certain places for certain events. And if there were certain events that he went for, he actually did the thing.
2: He did the thing
0: that the event was. Okay. So he actually was, he wasn't just there talking about it, he was there participating.
2: Like gonzo journalism.
0: Kind of, yeah. Okay. I mean, of course, there's a certain amount of it that's staged and so on and so forth. But he went to the Quebec Winter Carnival. He went and did all of these other things over about, I think, 6 or 7 series of that as well. And he's also a prolific author. He's written several books, all nonfiction.
2: Okay.
0: And he has also done one of my favorite series that is YouTubeable, Talking to Americans. It will explain my own take on the United States going back 30 years. It would make so much sense. Essentially, what it did is... it firmly entrenched some of the things that I had already believed.
2: Yeah.
0: And this was video proof positive.
2: Mm-hmm.
0: And wow.
2: It's like, this is what I think, but here's a guy that knows what they're talking about sort of thing, reaffirming my beliefs.
0: Well, yeah, actually, one of the ones that genuinely got me is he got one of a department head from Harvard University once to, if I remember it rightly... It was to say, congratulations on your new national igloo to replace Parliament. This is supposed to be a learned person.
2: Yeah. biggest, most structurally sound igloo.
0: Yeah.
2: The side of the Mississippi. Yeah, of course.
0: Yeah. Well, this is one of those ones that the people involved in it fall in the category of educated idiots. And yeah. This was very much one and the same. Currently, it is 20 degrees in Aberdeen. 20.
2: Yeah, it's pretty bright here today.
0: Yeah,
2: the time of recording.
0: I'm just looking at that and unfamiliar with that number.
2: Yeah.
0: Since I came back to Scotland,
2: it does happen. It's sporadic, but it happens.
0: Yeah, but we've had a couple of those days.
2: Mm? I wonder why.
0: Well, we know why.
2: Mm-hmm.
0: I mean, I still remember the Frankie Boyle joke about as the seas rise, people in Scotland will be sitting on the hilltop watching England. Yeah, you know the end of the joke, and I can't repeat it.
2: Is that Mark the Week or his first DVD?
0: Both.
2: Both, okay, yeah.
0: Both, because one of the things that I've learned, in particular with Mark the Week, is a lot of the material that's on Scenes We'd Like to See.
2: Yeah.
0: And the head-to-heads.
2: Yeah, it's only bits in progress.
0: Yes.
2: Especially for Frankie. Frankie was really good for that. So it was Russell Howard did it quite a lot as well.
0: Yeah.
2: And I'm assuming also Andy Parsons, but I've not seen a lot of Andy Parsons.
0: No, neither have I. But people like Gary Delaney, who are the...
2: Yes, that's a newer one. I've not watched new Mock the Week at all.
0: No, I did. Gary Delaney was in, like, Series 10.
2: Yeah, no, I've seen some of Gary Delaney stand up. I really like his wordplay.
0: Yeah. Oh, no, he's... really good. And same with Milton Jones and and Stuart Francis.
2: Yes.
0: Because I've watched... These are all people I've watched.
2: Stuart Francis, like, first appearance live at the Paul was, like, one of my all-time favourite stand-up bits. Like, yeah, it's just unbelievable one-liner.
0: Okay. Total Canadian thing I'm going to hit you with.
2: Please don't.
0: He was actually the host of a cable game show in Canada.
2: Game show as in like a banzai kind of thing, or what are we talking here?
0: No, we're talking like couples going head to head, and
2: okay,
0: this he was the host of a game show.
2: I can actually see that. I think we're quite good at that.
0: It was so lame, but having seen Stuart Francis's stand up, I can see why. Because the first time I actually saw Stuart Francis was. Some point either in the late 90s or early 2000s, probably late 90s, and there was a Canadian show called Comedy at Club 54.
2: Okay.
0: And it aired on the Comedy Network in Canada, and it was exactly as you'd think. It was at a club, and he's standing there and doing his bit. It was like watching back in the day, we used to have one from A&E called Evening at the Improv.
2: Okay, yeah.
0: And it was the same kind of thing. So he'd do his shtick, he'd get like 7 minutes. Mm. And in a show, there'd be the compere essentially would speak once or twice, and then there would be two or three comedians in the show. And that was the first time I saw Stuart Francis. Mm. And then I saw him in the game show, I was like, I know that face. And then I only watched a couple of those game shows because it was kind of, my reaction was basically, ooh. And I know that everything was G-rated.
2: Yeah.
0: And that was the thing. It's like, there's no fun in that.
2: It's tame, yeah.
0: There is absolutely no fun in that. So it's 20 degrees in Aberdeen. We have reached the high. Apparently, we're going to drop down to 15 overnight. So if you've got your heater on automatic, you'll probably be fine tonight. And you won't have to worry about paying any pennies. Tomorrow, 21 with a chance of showers. Friday... significant showers by the looks of things throughout the day. High of 19. Saturday, Sunday, Monday. 19, 17, and 16 are the highs, and rain each time. And Tuesday, of course, 19 and a few showers. Now, the Canadian place that I picked is a newsworthy place. And it is newsworthy because thousands of people have been asked to leave.
2: Is this because of Calgary Stampede's on again?
0: No, this is because
2: Calgary Stampede 2.
0: No, this is because of forest fires. This is evacuations. And the place I chose is Summerland, British Columbia. Now, I've been through this place several times. Mm-hmm. And honestly, it's genuinely beautiful forest that's being decimated at the moment. And they are at 21 degrees at 9 o'clock in the morning. It is fully sunny. They're expecting a few clouds later on. Here's the problem. The wind is only is 8 miles an hour.
2: Yeah, that's not
0: but if, no, but if it's changing directions, that's going to push the forest fires.
2: Okay.
0: The area is expected to hit 27 today, the same tomorrow, 26 on Friday, 27 on Saturday, 25 on Sunday, Monday, Tuesday, and Wednesday, 27, 26, and 25. So they're going to be a problem.
2: Yeah.
0: As I said, there's thousands of people that have been evacuated. And right now... they are under an orange warning for air quality.
2: Damn.
0: And
2: it's a horrendous situation.
0: Yeah, and actually, it's a big area. I'm looking at the map right now. Actually, quite frankly, looking at the map, my daughter is going to be in that orange air quality warning.
2: Damn.
0: She is definitely, because it is a massive swath.
2: Yeah, yeah. No, I saw a photo yesterday, the day before, of some guy who had bought a house, and it's like, this is where my house is, and then this is the evacuation zones.
0: Yeah,
2: and they're like 10 miles away.
0: Now I'm looking here. Yeah, my daughter is definitely in the zone for this, and the warning states clearly. Highlighted areas on the map are being impacted or are likely to be impacted by wildfire smoke over the next 24 to 48 hours. And widespread and significant impacts continue across the southern interior with no improvement expected today. During a wildfire, smoke conditions can change quickly over short distances and can vary considerably hour by hour. Now, I've been through an evacuation because of forest fires. And yeah, absolutely. It can get so bad that if you're basically lined up in traffic, that you may not be able to see three vehicles in front of you.
2: No.
0: And if you're seeing that much, actually, you might genuinely be lucky. And they're doing multiple updates on this every day. It's at least a couple of updates every day. The actions you can take for regions that are under these orange warnings. Exposure to high smoke levels can pose threat to your health regardless of age or health status. Avoid strenuous outdoor activities until the warning has ended. Stay indoors in a space with cleaner air. So in other words, close your windows, stick a wet towel under the outside doors.
2: Okay.
0: Because a wet towel will act as a damper and keep any smoke from getting in if the doors and such are closed.
2: All right, okay.
0: Oh, that's something I learned a long time ago. It's just like, it's actually better to use a wet towel than to use, like, you know how here back in the day people would have a draft excluder and things like
2: yeah.
0: that.
2: Yeah, yeah.
0: It's like that, but anything that does get through will get absorbed by the wet towel.
2: Okay.
0: And shouldn't actually make it into the rooms. During smoky conditions, follow your common sense. Stop or reduce your activity level if breathing becomes uncomfortable or you feel unwell. Stay cool and drink plenty of fluids. Carry any rescue medications with you at all times. Make sure that children and others who cannot care for themselves follow the same advice. So this is how serious it is. That this is the warning that everybody's getting. And it absolutely makes perfect sense to me that they do this.
2: Having a consistent message is key.
0: And this is also why I chose this particular area, because I knew how significant it is. Actually, I do know that I have not checked today, but I did check yesterday. In the province of British Columbia alone yesterday, there were 104 wildfires, and only 45% of them were in contained status.
2: Wow.
0: You have to think about how big the area is.
2: No, yeah, that's a huge area.
0: And you also have to think about, if you look at Canada as a whole, more than 56% of the country is covered by boreal forest.
2: Mm.
0: So there's a lot of fuel that can
2: yeah.
0: be burned.
2: Yeah. Yeah.
0: So, yeah, this is what's going on. When we were evacuated, it wasn't until after that I actually realized just what we were doing. Because you learn to prioritize certain things.
2: Yeah. Yeah, yeah.
0: And you're fixated and focused on certain things. My mom and dad were evacuated at least... I was evacuated once. My mom and dad were evacuated more than twice okay. for forest fires. Their apartment building... I am not kidding when I say this, because I saw it. Because as they got older, they moved into a flat with lifts and everything else just to make life easy.
2: Yeah.
0: Right? The fire line at the end of a fire, as it was finally put out, was about 80 yards from their building. 240 feet.
2: Hmm.
0: That's it.
2: It's a fire line, sorry.
0: That's as close as they got.
2: Oh, sorry, like the actual marking for it, right?
0: The actual end of the fire.
2: It was something else entirely. Sorry.
0: No, the actual final line
2: yes,
0: of the
2: right.
0: fire,
2: okay.
0: where it's
2: okay.
0: finally out, was 240 feet from their building.
2: wild.
0: Yeah,
2: I can imagine.
0: Yeah, this when you live in an area like that, because the area where I grew up is heavily forested. And actually, honestly, one of the things that we saw a lot of when I was growing up was logging trucks. Mm. In fact, it was a daily occurrence that you would see logging trucks.
2: Yeah.
0: When I was a kid, we had two different sawmills in town.
2: Wow. It's a lot of wood.
0: Yeah. Oh, and the wood was being processed for building supplies, for everything else. Mm. So this, I saw this. I grew up around this. You don't realize it at the time, but looking back on it, it was just so different. It was normal for us. It was normal for us because we lived it, we saw it.
2: Yeah.
0: But for anybody else, if you live in an urban center, you live in a fairly large community, you're not going to think about that. I actually drove past the sawmill pretty much every day. At different points.
2: Yeah.
0: Well, one of them. So it's an entirely different way of looking at things. And it's when I look at these kind of fires, I think about all the economic damage as well as the danger and loss of potential buildings and so on and so forth.
2: And the personal impact as well.
0: Yeah.
2: The human element.
0: Well, right now in British Columbia, there are firefighters from Australia and Mexico that are actually there helping out.
2: Mm-hmm.
0: There's at least 100 firefighters from Mexico.
2: Yeah. No, I know Mexico's very prolific in handing over emergency services to the above states.
0: They're absolutely great. But Canada has sent for earthquakes and for other things. Canada's actually sent first responders down. So this is not anything new.
2: No, you help your neighbours.
0: Yeah. Well, that's what you should...
2: Surprisingly.
0: What you should do.
2: Yeah.
0: What you should do. There's a certain patch of territory where that doesn't happen.
2: Yeah, the in-between.
0: It used to happen, but I don't expect that to continue. So it is 21... I'm wrong. The temperature's just gone up a degree.
2: Oh, my God.
0: And it's only to reach its high at, what, 20 past 9 in the morning for them, it's only got to go 5 more degrees. And it will do that probably around 3 o'clock this afternoon. So it'll be a gradual climb in temperature. But it is absolutely sunny there. Zero precipitation. And 41% humidity.
2: Aye, aye, aye.
0: So it's going to be a dry heat.
2: Yeah, yeah.
0: Just wow. Absolutely just wow. And this is one of the reasons why I wanted to highlight this. We look across Canada with all this stuff. We might as well be looking across Canada with all of this, just so that we can say, yeah, this is what's going to happen. It's what people contend with. And that's kind of the nicest way that I can put it. And yeah, I'm not going to lie. I'm actually glad I'm not there anymore, because I wouldn't want to be dealing with that. Mind you, I don't think I'd handle it as well as I used to. Times change.

0: Well, you get the title of the song really quickly. It kind of speaks for itself.
1: I got it from the melody. I recognise the melody, but I have no idea who sings this.
0: Okay.
1: Or I mightn't have heard of them, but it didn't come to mind. It's one of those like 80s songs that I know the name of,
0: oh, yeah,
1: I wouldn't know. And there's like a bunch of them I'm like, oh, it could be Roxy Music. Oh, it could be Simply Red, because I don't actually know that many about them.
0: No, this is, again, one of those iconic songs of the 1980s.
1: Yes.
0: Hungry Eyes by Eric Carmen.
1: Oh, no, I wasn't getting that.
0: And it was on the Dirty Dancing soundtrack.
1: Yeah.
0: Which is why it was so iconic.
1: Yeah, it makes sense.
0: That movie did a lot of stuff.
1: I still haven't seen it.
0: I haven't seen it since... Well, I haven't seen it this century. So it's at least 26 years since the last time I saw it.
1: It's like a handful of those like big 80s films that I just have not seen. Like, I've never seen Breakfast Club. I've not seen Footloose. Although I think Footloose is probably not as highly rated as the first two.
0: Breakfast Club.
1: I've not seen The Goonies.
0: Oh. Yeah. That's a different one for different reasons.
1: I feel like it's one you have to like see in your childhood. Normally it's like something like either your parents or like an uncle or cousin or something has seen, and then they like bestow it upon you at an early age. I just never have that.
0: Oh, no. I totally get that. And the thing is, there's a song in that that Cyndi Lauper doesn't get enough credit for in the soundtrack, Good Enough.
1: Okay.
0: As far as I'm concerned, it's very, very different but equally poppy to Girls Just Want to Have Fun.
1: Oh.
0: But his Girls Just Want to Have Fun is the one everybody likes, and Time After Time was the ballady one, and then Good Enough from Cyndi Lauper I thought was a good track.
1: Okay.
0: Mind you, I was a kid when I heard it the first time, and I went, oh, I kind of like that.
1: Yeah.
0: So there's a bunch of different Canadiana sort of things that I've sort of been looking at. Now, I started out by making a mistake.
1: Already?
0: Oh, yeah. No. No, because I let AI do a thing.
1: Okay.
0: And I look at AI and I call it automated idiocy.
1: Yep.
0: Because that's what it is. So I typed in a question prompt.
1: Okay.
0: Because I was curious about how I was going to do this.
1: Into a known application, or is this a rogue
0: application? No, into Google.
1: Oh, right, that, yeah.
0: I went directly into Google. And, oh, I typed in, is this Canadian? That's it, the question, is this Canadian? But I made a mistake. It was a two-part mistake. One was trusting Google.
1: Yes.
0: And the second part...
1: That's such a vague opening the question, though, to be fair.
0: Well, it was... There was a reason for it, because part of it was I wanted to see this result. But...
1: Like 10 years ago, you probably got a stream of web pages going over niche things you didn't know were Canadian.
0: Well, there is that, and I actually had to prompt differently to get it. And I wanted to leave this tab up because I wanted to be able to talk about this for a second. Because it kind of makes me smile.
1: Okay.
0: On one level. Because the first thing that came up was a website called isthiscanadian.ca.
1: Uh-huh.
0: And what you do is you take a picture of a product and you will instantly find out if it's Canadian.
1: Okay.
0: Because the boycott be strong.
1: The boycott be strong, yes.
0: The boycott be strong. Just the liquor industry, just the liquor industry alone has taken a $600 million hit.
1: Yes, yes, which is
0: and Canadians, wild. And even if they go to the point where the Yankee Doodle Dandy Boozy ends up back on the shelves in Canada,
1: it's untouched.
0: It's going to stay untouched. Yep. The government in Nova Scotia, because each province, the government determines liquor sales.
1: Yeah.
0: So it's not a federal thing. It's done by each individual province, right?
1: Same with drinking age, as I discovered last week.
0: Yeah. If it's alcohol related, it's attributable only to the provinces. So the province of Nova Scotia last December was sitting on about $10 million worth of booze that had been pulled off the shelf back in March and April of last year.
1: Yeah.
0: Most of it still, they put it back on the shelf in December.
1: It's still untouched.
0: Most of it's still untouched.
1: I'm guessing it's not worth the money to send it back to the brewer, I guess.
0: Well, no, it's also already paid for.
1: Yeah.
0: It's also already paid for. But it just shows you that people are looking at it and going, yeah, American, don't want it. Well, the thing is, the government was trying to make the money back at least to reach a break-even point. So I understood that. And they put discounts on it, and they're still not buying it. They're still not buying it.
1: I think it's really cool that it's not touching it at all. Even with, like, big sales, like, people have morals and
0: principles. Do you know what makes me happier than that? Is the number of other countries that have followed suit. That's what makes me happy. It's not just that the Canadians are doing it. Because the thing... Canadians are nice till they're not.
1: Yeah.
0: That's what it comes down to.
1: We all have our limits.
0: Oh, yeah. But the thing is, we're nice and friendly. We'll go along to a point. To a point. And this just shows... some of those issues, and I find it just so fantastic. It really, really is. So the thing that I did as a follow up from Is It Canadian? I asked the question, what things do people not know are Canadian? Because that was logical. Because I know a bunch of things, and I make no bones about pointing them out. Because the fact is, most people are absolutely oblivious.
1: Yeah.
0: Which on one level is fine. It really is. I mean, if it doesn't impact your day, then it's not a big deal.
1: Yeah, I'm very much for the mindset of I don't care where it's from as long as it tastes nice.
0: Yeah. Oh no, I agree with that unless it has stars and stripes. So there's a bunch of different things that came up. One of the ones that came up is something called a thought catalog.
1: Okay.
0: And this was written a couple of years ago by somebody named Mindy Ferrano. So all of this predates...
1: I don't know, it sounds like a more casual way of saying intellectual property.
0: Yeah. But it also predates... there's more than this, but this is one. It predates the orange stain, and I'm not going to say any more than that. I'm going to leave it there because I don't have a catering cart that he can hide in.
1: We don't have the time either.
0: Yeah, no. But this is, according to Mindy Ferrano, this is 12 things Americans don't know about Canadians.
1: All right, okay. I thought you
0: were there's a bunch of different,
1: like a product thing.
0: No, there's a bunch of different ones, but this is something. First up, that we exist.
1: Okay,
0: because if you want the truth, Americans don't know.
1: No, it's a very memeable sort of thing. Culture. They have no idea about the outside world, just in general, outside of their state or country.
0: Which is the thing is, like, they have a trade. We have a trade surplus with them in Canada. That's because they need our stuff, and they don't understand. They genuinely don't understand that this stuff came from Canada. The only reason you have a job is because of X number of Canadians.
1: Yeah.
0: Or Canadian stuff. Another one, in Canada we say washroom.
1: Yes. Yes, you do.
0: Yeah, that's a thing that I had to learn not to say. It's funnily enough, because
1: But that one differs quite a lot. I think that's like one of the more dubious debates for location names of things. Same with like living room or sitting room or front room.
0: Front room.
1: Yeah.
0: Because I learned different. It's almost like my language changed depending on who I was around.
1: Yeah.
0: And
1: yeah, so you acclimatize yourself sometimes. With things.
0: Another thing. Canadians, they kick off their shoes as they enter a home. Most of the times, not.
1: Yeah,
0: I've seen it here where people do.
1: Yeah.
0: In fact, when I was growing up, we had slippers lined up. So you threw a pair of slippers on.
1: Yeah, no, I grew up in a shoes on gaff.
0: Oh yeah.
1: Yeah. Always had shoes on. Like it was more. I always seen it as like a more personal preference. Like I have no qualms like taking my shoes off in people's houses. Like I completely understand if you want to or not. But like you just had your shoes on if you want.
0: But we always had at least one extra pair of slippers. just because
1: guest house slippers.
0: Well, yeah, and it was this, but it's the same. If I've been in a Japanese house or a Chinese house, it's exactly the same thing. Yeah. There are guest slippers.
1: Yes.
0: So that's very much a thing.
1: That would be a nightmare for me.
0: Now, this one you will appreciate on so many levels. Norm MacDonald was born in Canada.
1: Mm-hmm. Yeah.
0: The number of Americans that do not know that.
1: Same with Jim Carrey. Everyone thinks Jim Carrey. Well, not everyone, but Americans think Jim Carrey.
0: Yeah, but one of the things that I like about that most people don't know Norm MacDonald's brother was a CBC News anchor.
1: Yes.
0: Peter MacDonald.
1: Yeah.
0: And good one, too. Mm-hmm. Like a really good one. Now, this one is, it's got a little bit of conjecture to it. And very much written towards an American. Because mm-hmm. she used the term semi-truck.
1: Yeah. Like semi is definitely an American thing. I've only ever heard
0: semis. But we'd call it a transport.
1: What, in Canada?
0: Yeah.
1: Okay.
0: We'd call it a transport.
1: What?
0: Because what do they do? They transport goods.
1: This is true.
0: Trains
1: also transport things, as do buses and taxis.
0: Yeah, but
1: they are forms of transport.
0: We do also have the broader things. Although how she put it that I find interesting, we're very literal when naming people, places, and things. For instance, city buses are known as traveling BO chambers.
1: Yeah. Okay, fair.
0: When I loved that.
1: For some reason, I thought Canada were open to the term lorry, given the high density of like UK expats.
0: In certain places, yes.
1: Okay.
0: That's more location specific.
1: It's definitely not Quebec.
0: No. No, it's camion. Camion okay. means truck.
1: Okay.
0: And that's all trucks.
1: Mm. Yeah, that's well. Like I thought truck was like the more general, like ubiquitous term for it.
0: It is like that, but there are more specific. Because actually, I was in a Kenworth factory in Saint-Thérèse, Quebec. Mm. I climbed in the cab of an unfinished semi. Mm. And you see, I said semi on purpose.
1: Yes.
0: I did that on purpose. But no, I climbed in the cab of one. It was nearly finished. Mm. And it was, when it was done, they would do the coolest thing. They do the brake tests inside.
1: What, in the warehouse?
0: Mm-hmm.
1: Or the production line of people?
0: Well, it comes off the production line, and then there's this sort of long tunnel, and you get it up to a certain speed, and then you slam on the brakes. GM did the same thing with their cars.
1: Okay.
0: We watched, tells you how long ago this was, we watched a Chevy Celebrity having that done.
1: I'm assuming Celebrity is a brand of car.
0: It's a car.
1: Chevy Celebrity new.
0: Yeah, no, it was Vauxhall. Vauxhall had a version of the Celebrity as well when GM owned it.
1: Right, okay.
0: Canadians can spell poorly and get away with it.
1: Yep.
0: Because much like here, we're known for certain alternative spellings, in particular with the letter U.
1: I thought that was like a joke, like Americans, Canadians can spell poorly and Americans can't.
0: Yeah. Well, no, just because Americans, well, yeah.
1: Bon apple tea.
0: That one hurts. Because I speak French, that one actually hurts. Now, this is one I had never thought of that she had come up with. She says, we don't hear our accent. And I dispute that.
1: Yes.
0: I dispute that because I know I can hear distinct Canadian accents.
1: Yeah, there's different like dialects for each place. It's the same as here. Like Dundonians don't say anything like Aberdonians.
0: Yeah.
1: People from Glasgow don't say like people from Edinburgh.
0: No,
1: West Coast don't say like anyone from the East Coast, so on and so forth.
0: That's very much a thing. So I dispute that.
1: I saw one online about Americans saying Americans don't have accents.
0: And yes, they do.
1: We speak American. Like, yeah, I know, but Californians sound incredibly different to people from New York and from Texas, and again, so on and so forth. There's all different weird ones.
0: Well, yeah.
1: People from Minnesota.
0: But there are also, yeah, Minnesota.
1: Minnesota.
0: Minnesota. Yeah. That's, and again, very much a thing, because in Canada, Ontario sounds different. The prairies sound similar. BC sounds slightly different, depending on where in the province that you are.
1: Yes.
0: Quebec, of course, is Quebec. And yeah. the Maritimes actually sound a little bit different, too.
1: Okay.
0: And then you've got Newfoundland.
1: Yes, which is an anomaly unto itself.
0: On so many levels. There are certain noofs that I've tried to have conversations with. I needed subtitles.
1: Is Newfoundland basically like the Brock?
0: Well, actually, kind of, because...
1: But bigger, obviously.
0: Yeah, but the big thing is, though, that Newfoundland is the oldest.
1: Yes, Yeah.
0: Because it goes back, it actually goes back to the late 1400s. Mm-hmm. But there was actually a colony as of 1573. Mm-hmm. So it is considerably the oldest.
1: Yep.
0: Of the lot as far as the English speaking world goes. But much like everything else, because they were so isolated, the language takes its own direction.
1: Yes.
0: Which is exactly what happened. And you've heard me use this term before. The next one is we drink from a Mickey.
1: Yeah. Because I thought that was quite a devious one, because it was like it had a more nefarious, like, negative implication in mind.
0: Well, no, that's Mickey finning something.
1: Yeah. So, or, no, it's more slipping the Mickey was that one. But then we think it's a drink. It's like a flask, basically.
0: And it is. It's got a very specific size. It's 375 milliliters. Yeah.
1: It goes in the pocket.
0: Yes. And I know that from my own. Now, there is a definition in this for her. She says, the term is most commonly used among underage drinkers who pour their Mickeys into empty water bottles to discreetly drink during high school games.
1: Yes.
0: And she's not wrong.
1: No. I think it's more surprising that the youth would have been drinking water in general. Well, surely that's more of a surprise than it not being alcohol.
0: Now, the next sentence that she does is actually priceless. Canadians are constantly looking for creative ways to drink during the day and also recycle.
1: Yeah, well, as we discussed earlier, like drinking during an eclipse.
0: Yes.
1: Reason for celebration.
0: Yes.
1: Pass your driver's test.
0: Now, that one's dubious at best. A is not used how you think it is. Now, we do use it. We do not use it as much as we are / credited for.
1: Yeah, I thought it would be like more of a locale thing of like one place most, because again, Dundee and Aberdeen both use eh a lot.
0: Yeah, they do.
1: For things like we probably use it more than the general consensus of Canadians do.
0: Well, the funny thing is though, but then
1: I can see that being like a Scottish like thing that was carried over.
0: Well, interestingly enough, there is the whole idea that if you're looking at the advancement, development, and growth of Canada, there are a lot of Scots footprints.
1: Yes.
0: that are part of that.
1: Mm-hmm.
0: Even in places like Quebec. Interestingly enough, there are, if you look at the family names in Quebec, there are a lot of Scots and Irish family names. Mm-hmm. They've assimilated into Quebecois society, but it's very much an important name.
1: Mm.
0: Now, when you listen to impressions of Canadians, they usually something like, I love hunting deer, eh? Let's go hunting. No, nobody says A unless it's in question form.
1: A.
0: Not that we actually need you to answer. It's just to say, I'm sure you can agree.
1: Yeah, it always seems like a yeah sort of thing of like a punctuational open ended question.
0: Yeah, and that's kind of the point. It is meant as an open question,
1: mm.
0: And we will make fun of it.
1: Yeah,
0: we have no problem making fun and poking fun at ourselves. But if you're going to do it right. You know, that's kind of the thing. Now, I love this next one. This next one. Is, and this is something Americans don't know, because that would actually require reading.
1: Mm.
0: And we know how good a job they do at that. Americans love filming in Canada for cheap.
1: Yes.
0: If you need a movie filmed in, quote, New York City, it'll be Toronto.
1: Yeah, go across the border.
0: If you, I've been in a couple of movies.
1: Mm.
0: Meant to be America.
1: Yeah. There's not a few that, like, replicate DC as well.
0: Oh, yeah.
1: For, like, political
0: films.
1: Well,
0: I'll give you a couple of examples. Now, if you want the Old West, you film around Calgary.
1: Yeah.
0: Because shows like Deadwood and such were filmed actually at Bragg Creek, which is right outside Calgary. If you want Chicago, particularly mob-era Chicago, Winnipeg.
1: Okay.
0: Because actually their architecture is incredibly similar.
1: Mm-hmm.
0: If you want Seattle, San Francisco, well, with a couple of notable exceptions, depending on where you are, San Francisco, other parts of the West Coast, Vancouver.
1: Mm.
0: Because of the similar...
1: Does Montreal double up as?
0: Montreal...
1: Montreal's one as well.
0: Montreal and Quebec City don't just play don't just play American cities, they play European cities as well.
1: Yeah.
0: Because Quebec City, in the heart of Quebec City, there is actually a wall. Mm. So it actually, it is the original fortification. Because you have to remember, Quebec was founded in 1608. Mm. It was founded as La Ville du Québec in 1608. This is true, or this used to be true, because I used to use the scale of intelligence when referring to Americans.
1: It's open for interpretation.
0: Well, the thing is, when an American actually knew a place that wasn't a major city or big on a map, then I would listen.
1: There's a lot of Americans can't point to their own state on a map.
0: Oh, yeah. My favorite, my absolute favorite, and this happened to me, oh, God, so eons ago. The place where I grew up, there is a massive rock slide. Uh-huh. Side of the mountain, the mountain split, and a side of the mountain came down, and the area that it covered is 3 square kilometers. Massive.
1: Yeah.
0: The whole side of the mountain went.
1: Yeah.
0: And I had somebody from the United States ask me
1: if there was mountains in Canada.
0: No. Oh, no, no. This was actually having driven through that area about 10 minutes before. Because if they followed the route and got to where I was, 10 minutes and you're there. And she asked me, she says, how did the rocks miss the highway? You can't make this stuff up.
1: Oh, okay.
0: You cannot make this stuff up. And the last one, and this is one I've actually talked about before, and I will continue to talk about, we aren't always that nice.
1: No.
0: A lot of times we do kind of fit a stereotype, kind, polite, and non-confrontational. However.
1: It's just weird that, like, to Americans, decency is an anomaly and weird.
0: Yeah, well, that's a weird thing unto itself. Mm-hmm. But if we have ridiculously intense sports fans.
1: But they're not turning over taxis and knocking and stealing bins on the subway.
0: Well, yeah. There are far more ridiculous angry drivers from there. It's very much a thing. So those are among the things that will set us off. And it's happened.
1: Yeah.
0: It's happened in my younger days.
1: Yeah. Passion gets the better of us sometimes, especially in sports.
0: Mm-hmm. Oh no, absolutely. But this is what you just saw what you just heard was a sort of like a miniature snapshot of some of the stuff that we contend with on a regular basis. Interestingly enough, though, it's only in the last 25 plus years. I would say, that Canadians have actually started to fly the flag. Mm. We were just sort of happy to go along. Don't spill my beer. Don't make me mad.
1: And don't diss Wayne Gretzky.
0: That
1: was 20 years ago when you couldn't, but now you can.
0: Oh, now you absolutely can because he's a Trumpistani. Mm. So he's persona non grata.
1: Yeah.
0: That's very...
1: I mean, it must have been a heartbreaking day for the Canadians.
0: On a couple of levels, yes, but he's married to an American anyway.
1: All right, okay.
0: Oh, yeah, his wife was actually in one of the Police Academy movies.
1: All right, okay.
0: Janet Jones.
1: No, don't you? I haven't seen that.
0: And she appeared in Playboy and...
1: Mm-hmm. Ah, yes.
0: Trying to move things
1: sports
0: along.
1: Sports star with a model, no way.
0: Yeah. Well... One of the things that actually came up is that because he married her before getting traded.
1: Okay. Was this the Los Angeles Kings era,
0: yeah,
1: I think?
0: Right. Yeah. He married her before getting traded. And one of the things that was genuinely a thing was there were people saying, oh, she made it happen and so on. No, she didn't. Because she's originally from, I think she's from St. Louis.
1: No idea.
0: She's actually from Missouri. And briefly... Gretzky was a member of the St. Louis Blues near the end of his career.
1: Okay.
0: Like, when I say briefly, it was like a cup of coffee. But that's just the way it goes.

0: Squires.
1: Yes, Billy Ocean.
0: It was Billy Ocean, and it was...
1: Get out of my car. No, get out of... Oh, I can't remember already. I've forgotten already.
0: Get out of my dreams, get into my car.
1: Yes.
0: And yeah, absolutely, I'm not going to lie.
1: A parenthesis song.
0: Comma.
1: A comma? I thought it was a parenthesis. All right.
0: No, that's actually...
1: Get into my car.
0: No, that was actually a comma song. And currently it is 22 degrees in Summerland, BC. It is 20 degrees here in Aberdeen, and temperature hasn't changed yet. And I did the googly box refresh, and it hasn't changed yet. I'm holding off on the Met forecast just because I don't know if my brain can take the vagaries. I'm just being absolutely genuine when I say that. It just hurts my brain on so many levels.
1: I'd be surprised if the Met Office doesn't reference the eclipse that's happening today.
0: I actually haven't looked. Deliberately haven't looked. So we'll see how we go.
1: No mention of it at all. Like the sun will disappear for all of 5 minutes-ish, maybe, possibly.
0: Well,
1: at some point, but we won't see it happens. Just in case it doesn't happen.
0: But yeah. Happen, but no, that's just...
1: Maybe the sun will explode in that day. We don't know.
0: Taking us to news, though, is this...

From the Sky News Centre at 6. In just a few minutes' time, parts of the UK will begin to see the clearest solar eclipse in nearly 30 years. Around 90% of the sun will be covered by the moon, with hundreds of people spending the day hunting down special

0: buses to see it. Southwest England's among the areas getting the best view, with beaches filling up. Here's astronomer Dr. Jennifer Millard.
1: We're going to feel the temperature dropping. It's a temperature drop of about 5 degrees Celsius, so it varies slightly depending on the atmospheric conditions of the day, but it is really noticeable. You'll also see the light go to this twilight, eerie sort of light.
0: Meanwhile, GP Sarah Morwick's an eclipse chaser in Greenland.
2: It's a really different experience wherever you go. It's the people that surround you. It's a good opportunity to go and see really interesting places. It's as close to a religious experience as you can get without being religious.
0: Elsewhere, over 1,000 wildfires have been recorded across England and Wales in 2026 so far. Heathland scorched in Hampshire's New Forest, while another's burning close to a major rail line in Cambridgeshire. A serial sex attacker who murdered two women and raped a third in London last year, after being free to kill while on bail, has been jailed for the rest of his life. The Met, British Transport Police and the Crown Prosecution Service have all admitted to serious failings in 40-year-old Simon Levy's case. But Britain's top officer, Commissioner Sir Mark Rowley, says they're not entirely to blame.
3: He had been caught, he had been charged with offences. He was repeatedly by the police put before the courts seeking remanding in custody. The police were saying this guy's too dangerous to be on the streets, and between CPS and the courts they kept bailing him.
0: Future Eurovision winners won't be allowed to host the competition if their country's involved in armed conflict. The Song Contest's organisers say they've changed the rules for 2027. And Lionel Messi says he's not sure how much longer he'll continue playing football following the death of his father. 68-year-old George died following a long illness. That's the latest. I'm Stevie Shillinglaw.
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0: 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It's 20 degrees in Aberdeen. It is 22 degrees. Do you know what? Just to prove me wrong, they've gone up a degree again. It's now 23 degrees in Summerlin, British Columbia. That particular song that I just played was...
1: I've forgotten already. Same thing. I know the other one before that was Bare Naked Ladies, but I can't remember the name of the song for it.
0: Okay, this was Sam Roberts and Where Have All the Good People Gone?
1: Yes, that one. Yes.
0: Which you've never heard before?
1: No, I haven't heard that.
0: Okay, I'm actually kind of glad that this...
1: I'm also not sure I've heard of the Bare Naked Ladies one before either.
0: That was from the year 2000. That was Falling for the First Time. Sam Roberts was actually 2003.
1: Oh, no, maybe I have heard that one, actually.
0: What, Falling for the First Time?
1: Yeah, I think so.
0: Yeah, because I might have played that with in and around the song 1 week, because the time frame is about the same.
1: I'm not sure. I'm not looking good at remembering if you've played it or not. I don't think you have played that one for me.
0: No, it's possible that I didn't.
1: 1 week for sure. If I had $1 million.
0: Yes.
1: And maybe my old apartment?
0: Actually, I think I played that once.
1: Yeah.
0: The themes in my old apartment is a little bit rough.
1: Yeah.
0: Because it's actually talking about going back into his old apartment, which he's no longer allowed into.
1: Mm. Yeah.
0: So
1: this is a breakup song, right?
0: Yeah.
1: Yeah. Yeah.
0: So it's kind of a sketchy area for songs. But honestly, Bare Naked Ladies, I would still pay to go see.
1: They're still touring, aren't they?
0: Yeah.
1: I don't know if they've been over the UK a lot, but I know they're still
0: touring. No, they're still touring. But I genuinely have a feeling that they're probably having more fun than anything else.
1: Yeah, but they've got that royalty money, though.
0: Oh, yeah. Oh, absolutely. I mean, the Big Bang Theory has done so much for them. They made a fortune off of that.
1: Yeah.
0: Because it's still...
1: Power to them.
0: Oh, yeah. And actually, do you know, I've heard the full version of the song, and I quite like the whole song, not just the bit that airs in the TV show.
1: Yeah. It would definitely be more like a niche thing if it wasn't associated with the Big Bang
0: Theory. But I think... No, I it's one of those ones that I would have still had... I would have still had interest in.
1: Mm-hmm.
0: Just because the style of it and the wordplay and
1: yes.
0: The speed and all the rest of it.
1: Yeah.
0: They have an ability that very few bands do. One, they write their own stuff, and they don't have a list of 17 songwriters, unlike some quote-unquote artists from America. You know, that requires 17 different songwriters because each of them used three words because there was only 51 actual words in the song because everything else is repetition.
1: I don't know, I wouldn't say it's like more of, it's necessarily strictly an American thing. It's definitely just more of a, I would say, a pop thing.
0: Oh, yeah.
1: Like, especially if it's like a talking head sort of performer.
0: I think some of that has to do with...
1: Because the same with K-pop. K-pop's rife for like having teams of songwriters on songs. Not a lot of those actual pop groups that actually do a lot of their own songs.
0: Yeah, but I actually, do you know, it's like... one of the things, since you mentioned K-pop, I'll go through this really quickly. BTS boycotting the Grammys, I think, is absolutely fantastic.
1: Okay. I know they're doing that.
0: Yeah, no, they're boycotting the Grammys because they're not being considered as an Asian act because they actually have a couple of songs that have got English words in them.
1: Okay.
0: Instead of it all being in Korean.
1: Okay.
0: So they weren't getting consideration, despite the fact that they're the number one selling artists in the world.
1: Yeah, yeah.
0: But the Grammys... Mm. Because it's America.
1: Yeah.
0: It's not all in Korean, so it doesn't count.
1: Okay. That's bizarre. That's
0: strange. But this is them trying to have it both ways. And BTS just said, enough. Absolutely enough. And at least one of the members of BTS is actually doing national service in Korea at the moment.
1: Yeah, I heard of that. I don't know if that's finished or not yet.
0: I don't know if it's finished.
1: I read that a while ago. Or if that was like a different member or for different members now doing it or something.
0: I'm not sure
1: why. They're not all the same age, right? There's like a fluctuation of ages between
0: right.
1: them.
0: Right. But the criteria to avoid national service in Korea is you must be a classical musician
1: okay.
0: or a sports champion.
1: Yes.
0: Those are the only ways.
1: Yeah.
0: And there was a wrinkle just put in that a couple of weeks ago. Because I was reading an article, there is a 27-year-old Korean guy who has found a way to be exempted from his, I think it's 18 months to 2 years service.
1: Okay.
0: It's like in Singapore, it's just over a year. It's like 18 months to 2 years in the Korean military, though. He's been exempted because he's a multiple-time esports champion.
1: Is it Phaser?
0: Faker or something.
1: Faker, yeah. Yeah, Faker. He's the greatest League of Legends player.
0: That's what it was. It was League of Legends.
1: Yes. Yeah, okay. That's surprising. He is like a numerous champ. I don't follow League at all, but I know of Faker.
0: Yeah, it's like 7-time champion.
1: Yeah, no, he's like regarded as the greatest League of Legends player of all time.
0: Which is why, and of course, the Korean military is giving him an exemption.
1: He's a champion.
0: Yeah, but that's
1: I was
0: exactly
1: waiting for a classical musician, sports champion or something was going to come up here. I wasn't expecting Faker to be mentioned on this show.
0: No, no, it kind of blew my mind because, of course, I still pay attention to a lot of stuff.
1: It's a League of Legends over there is a big deal, as is like Dota and a handful of other games.
0: Oh my god,
1: that are really bigly put on. Like StarCraft as well is another one. Like yeah, they are big on that. Street Fighter, Tekken as well.
0: Crossfire. Yeah, Crossfire is another one. CF is how they refer to it. They just call it CF. There's a couple of others as well that fall into that in Asia.
1: Yeah.
0: Like, unbelievable. I was in – this is no joke because I was in there a number of times. Tim Hortons in China has a partner because it's required to be – you must have a Chinese partner.
1: Okay.
0: Tim Hortons' partner is Tencent.
1: The creators of Candy Crush?
0: No, owners of Blizzard.
1: Oh, right. Sorry. But yeah, but do they not do Candy Crush?
0: Oh, yeah,
1: well?
0: I think they do.
1: I know they, like, I can't remember if they, like, initially created Candy Crush or if they just bought over Candy Crush. But I know Tencent own a lot of stuff.
0: Yes, they absolutely do. But one of the Tim Hortons locations that I went into had actually more than one, if I'm being honest. More than one that I went to. One I went to regularly, one I didn't. They had a whole section that had a massive long table and gamer chairs all the way around.
1: Like a LAN thing.
0: Because for esports.
1: That's class.
0: For esports. And they had a couple of esports trophies in cases.
1: Okay.
0: Around the shop.
1: That's cool.
0: Oh, no, they would actually host events there. And so this is where they would be, it would be like a remote event.
1: Yep.
0: Or remote site for an event.
1: Okay, that's so random.
0: No, I saw this and I went, huh. And they also had a deal with, ROG, mm-hmm. Republic of Gamers.
1: Yeah.
0: So they had to deal with them as well. Actually, I was looking at computers in Republic.
1: There's so much money
0: once.
1: In it. Like,
0: oh,
1: in esports
0: it's
1: in
0: insane.
1: General now, like, because this was like a pie in the sky sort of dream when I was younger. Like, and you'll never make money for like playing games. And look at like the explosion of like YouTube, esports as a gaming thing, like Twitch in general, and just like how much it's like can be a viable career. But then obviously like there's the depth of the skill gap.
0: Hmm.
1: I think I'm a relatively competent gamer, but then I go watch people play games that I'm either getting into or have been playing for a while and think I'm doing relatively well with whatever build I'm going for. Then I watch like speedrunners or something or people like who are actually really good at the game, and then I find out I am terrible at games.
0: I had this is ancient history now because I'm no longer there. I did have one of my students find me in Crossfire.
1: How did that go down?
0: Surprisingly well.
1: Did you win?
0: Yes.
1: Okay.
0: But we
1: was it a drubbing or was that a close call?
0: It was really close. It was super close. In fact, had it not been for a couple of mistakes, I would have lost.
1: Okay.
0: So it wasn't me. I was at peak.
1: Yep.
0: They were not.
1: Peak of powers, yeah, they were still learning the games. Yeah.
0: Yeah. Yeah. I was at peak. They were not. The funny thing was is. When I saw said student again, all of a sudden, there was a respect level that I did not ever anticipate.
1: Sensei, yeah.
0: And from the rest of, for the rest of the time that we were in crossing paths and so on and so forth, I got due deference.
1: It's funny.
0: Oh, yeah, absolutely. And honestly, you got to love it. You just do.

0: It's fine. God. It's fair. It's
1: not.
0: Fair.
1: It's
0: no,
1: not,
0: the reaction is fair.
1: I'm not happy with it.
0: The reaction is fair. Now, I will tell you this song came out in 1995, it actually March, and the album it came off of was called Balance.
1: Oh, no, that does not help me.
0: Now, the lead singer, the voice that is absolutely driving you nuts.
1: Yes.
0: Sammy Hagar.
1: Yes.
0: So it was Van Halen.
1: Yeah, no, I wasn't getting Van Halen at all. I know that voice. Yeah.
0: And this is...
1: This is from later, right? This is from Women and Children First, I think.
0: No, this is from 1995. This is from the album Balance.
1: Oh, yeah, you just said that. Yeah. Literally just said that.
0: And but that's it came out in the spring of 95.
1: Just these three albums, right? Three-ish.
0: Yeah.
1: It's Women and Children First, I think, is the first one with him on it.
0: Was,
1: or is it 5105 or 5015 or what it was called?
0: I think... But he was also lead singer for OU812.
1: Yes. Yeah? Yeah, is that the one I'm thinking of? It's not 5105. Who's 5105?
0: No. OU812
1: from?
0: Is the one that's
1: oh my God.
0: Coming to mind for me. Because that's when Right Now came out. And Right Now and this one are two of my favorite Van Halen songs, next to Hot for Teacher, Panama, and a couple of the other classic Van Halen songs. Those are the ones that sort of
1: 5150.
0: Come, 5150.
1: Sorry, that's what I'm thinking of. That's an E6.
0: Yeah. Because that followed the album. That followed the album 1984.
1: First of four, yes, it's 1986. That's the first one with Sammy Hagar on it.
0: Yeah, because that was after the rupture between David Lee Roth.
1: OU pronounced OU812.
0: Yeah. Actually, it's a great album. No, it's actually a really great album. That was one of my favorites. That was the thing with Van Halen. It really was, because I never referred to them from this point on as Van Halen. I called them Van Hagar.
1: Yeah, which is a really good joke, to be fair.
0: I thought it was pretty decent. Yeah, I know I'm obviously not the only person who was saying that, but it sort of falls.
1: It's like,
0: in
1: yeah, the really distinctive eras, like Van Hagar and Van Halen with David Lee Roth, are two entirely different entities.
0: Yeah, but the thing is, I kind of liked
1: that. Is such a weird album cover for a Balance. That's so weird.
0: Yeah. I know, isn't it?
1: That's creepy.
0: Oh, aye. There are certain ones I don't want to look at the album art because, yeah. And for obvious reasons. If you do the googly box it, prepare to close one eye and look in the cracks between your fingers from the other one. Yeah, it's not something that, let's put it this way, it wouldn't fly now. But we are talking 31 years ago. But the funny thing is you play that song does not feel like it's 30 years old.
1: I thought it was older, to be honest.
0: Did you?
1: Yeah, I thought it'd be like late 80s for that.
0: Mid-90s. Mid-90s. So...
1: So far off.
0: I did a look on BuzzFeed.
1: Oh, no.
0: Yeah. For...
1: what kind of toast are you from your favourite selection of Friends episodes?
0: No. The most ridiculous myths about Canada.
1: Oh, right, okay.
0: Now these
1: the rivers are flowing with maple syrup.
0: These come from individuals, and the first one on the list was Canadian healthcare is free. That was a myth. Canadian healthcare is free. The doctors visit the hospitals; they're free. That is free, but if you need to do anything regarding your vision. Prescriptions, dental, no.
1: Okay.
0: Although they are trying to change that. Actually,
1: it's still considerably cheaper than getting said procedure in America, though, right?
0: So is everything.
1: Yeah. Well, yeah.
0: Yeah, but no, you pay for the optometrist or ophthalmologist. Mm. You do pay for your prescriptions, but most companies, that's where a health plan comes in handy.
1: Yeah.
0: Because most companies have a copay system. Mm-hmm. So, like my dad used to be, he got 80% of his prescriptions back.
1: Nice.
0: Yeah. It's not like there's a cap or there's no charge or anything. You would do it.
1: Or it's excessively overpriced.
0: Yeah. That is something else that's interesting too, because we have the generic law in Canada, which means that unless it's a unless it's got a really really small footprint, there must within 18 months or 2 years be a generic alternative.
1: because something that Mark Cuban, of all people, is trying to push into America.
0: Yeah.
1: And I think he owns a company that does do, like, generic brand pharmaceuticals, and, but it's still pretty expensive, to be fair, but it's considerably cheaper than, like,
0: not hard. So another one is, I heard this one myself, and I thought this was the dumbest thing in the world.
1: Okay. Detail.
0: And from a stereotypical nature, that actually makes it worse. Canada has maple-scented money.
1: I mean, is that just a positive wish? Is that something people
0: think it's one particular note. It's the $100 bill.
1: Okay.
0: And it has more to do with the color of the bill. Because it's a brown bill.
1: Darker hue.
0: It is a brown bill.
1: Okay.
0: And I don't know who came up with this, but I had heard this before. And I just shake my head.
1: The worst thing.
0: Yeah. Now, the third one, it's a flip a coin for me. Canadians are unfashionable.
1: No, they're tragically hip.
0: I like how you did that.
1: You're welcome.
0: I like how you did that. And do you know what? I'm genuinely dropping that thing there. Everyone in Canada is liberal.
1: Not everyone.
0: They're still the
1: maple conservatives.
0: It's about 20% of the population.
1: Maple maggots or whatever.
0: Yeah. Oh, yes. And I have referenced this one. The next one is all Canadians live in igloos.
1: I mean, do they not? It's not a year-round thing. No. It's only the winter, though, right? Because they don't have the structural strength and integrity to get through the summer.
0: Well, yeah, they melt.
1: Yeah.
0: Although,
1: it's not like the UK, well, the Canadian equivalent of a static caravan is the igloo.
0: Almost. Although I do have to say, I have built an igloo.
1: Well done.
0: I have built an igloo. And I was about 13 at the time. And it was a lot of work.
1: Yeah.
0: But we did it. Having said that, when I was 9 years old, we were in California. It was our first and only time at Disneyland. And we just got off the monorail at the Disneyland Hotel. And we went into one of the restaurants so we could eat. As you do.
1: Yeah.
0: And nice waitress, quite young, definitely under 20. And there's four of us sitting at the table, and the waitress asks, "Where are you from?" And my dad said, "From Canada." And I am not sure how it happened, but the conversation ended up on how cold it is in Canada. Mm. And of course, my dad, being my dad, Glaswegian disturber that he was, I left out a couple of words. But he essentially talked about it was nice to come to California because we got out of the igloo. Mm. He had her convinced. Next one. All Canadian food is organic.
1: I was expecting to be like, oh, we said we're from Canada, and say, what state is that next to?
0: Oh, no.
1: Or what state is that in?
0: Confusion?
1: Yeah. State of disbelief.
0: Yes. Well, that too. Food in Canada is organic.
1: I mean, maybe, could be, possibly.
0: Some foods are organic, not all
1: foods are.
0: But you see, the thing is, one of the things you have to remember is Canada is one of the largest producers of potash.
1: And homo milk.
0: For fertilizer. Oh, yes, absolutely, homo milk. That's never going to go away for you,
1: is it? It's just the bold lettering on it.
0: Oh, yeah.
1: It's unbelievable, yeah. I mean, it's not unbelievable because I've seen picture evidence of it. But like,
0: You had difficulty fathoming it until I showed you the picture.
1: Continuation. Like, I can get it being like a 70s, 80s thing of we didn't understand or comprehend the nuance of the double meaning of that. To have it in the modern era and having homo milk is ridiculous.
0: Yeah.
1: Ridonkulous.
0: But it's still there and it will always be.
1: Always persevere.
0: But you got to remember. Leave
1: our homo milk alone.
0: This is a country that has milk, that certain parts of the country have milk in bags.
1: Yeah, that's fine. Just don't call it. It's just, yeah, that's if see if you have bagged homo milk, that does no service for anyone.
0: Yeah,
1: bagged milk freaks me out. Like, especially in, like, I've seen like coffee shops where they have like one of those plastic jug things that are like water or like mm-hmm. diluted juice that you'd have like in the mm-hmm. family home, and it's got a bag of milk in it. Gives me the heebie-jeebies.
0: Really?
1: I don't know why. Baffles me. But I have problems with frozen bread at the same time.
0: Okay, well,
1: like, even if it's like thawed out. If I know it's been frozen, it still freaks me out. And well, I did this on my own accord recently for the first time ever in my 33 years of existence of putting bread into the freezer and then defrawing it out to have a fritter sandwich, by the way, which was phenomenal. But that's by the by. Still, I just, the wet bread, with water, like, see if it's in soup, like, that's a different kind of wetness. I don't understand it myself.
0: Like, I had no idea what it was opening up.
1: I don't like bechamel. And I should like bechamel.
0: Yeah.
1: I should like mustard. I do not like mustard.
0: Okay.
1: Sorry.
0: Like I said, I had no idea what it was opening up. Now, the next...
1: A bag of Homa milk.
0: apparently. The next two things are actually two that we discussed earlier about saying A at the end of a sentence and that Canadians are peaceful all the time.
1: A?
0: And we've proven that that's not necessarily the case in either.
1: No, I know. It's like you say like everyone's really kind and you watch hockey.
0: Yeah, well... The old joke was I went to a fight and a hockey game broke out.
1: Yeah, I like that one. It's funny.
0: Yeah, well, see, now I remember that because as I was being introduced to hockey, that was the stuff that I saw. And it wasn't that much longer after that that I was learning how to skate.
1: Yeah.
0: And once I learned how to skate...
1: I had to learn how to fight.
0: That wasn't hard.
1: Yeah, it's more comfortable naturally than keeping balance on bleeds.
0: Yeah, well, yeah, and actually being small, I used to like taking on bigger players.
1: Mm.
0: I'm still that stubborn to this day. And I'm, you know me, that's pretty obvious. Mm. But yeah, the greatest feeling in the world was knocking somebody else that was bigger than me down and I was still standing.
1: Yeah.
0: And that will always be a highlight.
1: A misconception as well on its own outside of the Canadian ones is just because you're a large person doesn't mean you know how to fight.
0: Oh, center of gravity is a wonderful thing.
1: Yeah.
0: Learning how to topple somebody bigger than you?
1: Mm.
0: Chef's kiss. Absolutely. Real Northern Canadians know how to survive bear attacks.
1: I mean, probably more likely than the rest of the country, right?
0: But one of the problems is it's not necessarily the information on what to do. It's what gets remembered.
1: Yeah.
0: And that actually ends up being very much a thing. It's just horrendous. I've been close to bears.
1: Uh-huh.
0: And in Japan, one of the things that they do is they carry a suzu. Now, a suzu is a bell.
1: Okay.
0: When they go into backcountry. So the bear can hear the bell and leave you alone.
1: Okay.
0: So in other words, you're not going quietly through the backcountry.
1: Yeah.
0: You are making enough noise.
1: I thought that would like do the
0: we
1: opposite.
0: Do the same. We kind of do the same thing. We're not necessarily carrying a bell, but we are making a certain amount of noise.
1: Yeah.
0: And then I'm going to say it flat out. I am not going to be nice about this. There are idiots that go into the woods.
1: Yes.
0: Some are Canadian. Most are not.
1: There is a report from a forest ranger who had a quote about when they were trying to design a bin that was bear-proof.
0: Mm-hmm.
1: And then said there was a considerable overlap in the smartest bears and the dumbest customers.
0: Yep.
1: Because they just couldn't figure out like, a way of like properly getting a bear, like a bear-proof bin, so a bin, bears going into the bin to like retrieve mm-hmm. food from it as well.
0: Oh, yeah. And the other thing
1: just
0: is...
1: just significant overlap.
0: Seriously, raccoon-proof bins.
1: Yeah.
0: That's a thing.
1: Yeah. They don't mess about.
0: No.
1: They're not called trash pandas for no reason.
0: That's right. There are two types of water fountains in Canada.
1: A working one and a broken one.
0: No, one dispenses regular water and the other would dispense Labatt Blue or Molson Ice.
1: What?
0: Labatt Blue and Molson Ice are two brands of beer.
1: Blue. Okay.
0: Actually, do you know what? I'm going to tell you
1: something. In the
0: 90s, I was here in Scotland.
1: Uh-huh.
0: And I was in a couple of different shops. This would have been Dundee and Perth. And I found Labatt Blue on the shelves and bought some.
1: Okay.
0: This was in the 90s. I bought some. Although
1: what
0: I remember
1: the,
0: being...
1: The blue
0: I,
1: what? What's
0: Labatt's
1: the,
0: Blue.
1: Yeah, I know, but what's the like the translation of
0: it's a lager beer.
1: Yeah, I know, but what's the translation of Labatt's Blue? Or is it just Labatt's is the brand and Blue is the thing? Or is it...
0: Yeah,
1: like,
0: no, Labatt's is a brand and Blue is the label.
1: Oh, right, okay. I thought it was like something else in French.
0: And Molson Ice, which is like a... It's not Molson Canadian. It's a slightly different... Brewed slightly differently.
1: Okay.
0: And I think it has a slightly fresher taste than Molson Canadian. But in the 90s, here in Scotland, I actually laid my hands on Labatt's Blue and actually drank it. Although I remember a few years ago being, actually not long after I came back to Scotland, being in a Marquis and seeing Moosehead.
1: Okay.
0: which I did not. Another one of those ones I didn't expect to see.
1: Yeah.
0: I see Moosehead's okay. It comes from Newfoundland, but it's a little too bitter for my liking.
1: Fair. I'm like that when I find like Iron Brew in the wild outside of Scotland.
0: This one I have issues with. Canadians actually hate Americans.
1: No.
0: Well,
1: I just don't think about them that much. They don't think about them as much as Americans think about Canadians, and or
0: oh no,
1: Canadians,
0: see that's I look at Americans, and the Americans are delusional. It's not that I hate Americans; it's I try not to associate with Americans because I don't want to dumb myself down enough. That's it. The next one, is so true. Canadians don't feel the cold.
1: No, that's just
0: that's
1: illogically wrong.
0: That's a crock. We definitely do.
1: Some people don't feel warmth. Some people don't feel cold at all. Some people walk around in shorts in winter, and it's weird.
0: This is a ridiculous thing. This is an American who said this. This is all I'm going to say. The Royal Canadian Mounted Police are not real.
1: Yes, it's a mythical law enforcement agency. They're only in Brocky and Bullwinkle and a wrestler from the 80s.
0: Oh, no.
1: Who always gets his man, by the way.
0: Dudley Do-Right.
1: Yes.
0: Dudley Do-Right comes from the same producer, Jay Ward, who produced Rocky and Bullwinkle.
1: Yes, yeah.
0: And
1: there's an overlap, right? Or is he just... Because he's in that and then has his own standalone series.
0: Mm-hmm.
1: Yeah.
0: Oh, Dudley Do-Right ended up with his own series.
1: Yes, yeah.
0: Snidely Whiplash was a bad guy. How I remember that is... baffling on so many levels.
1: Yeah.
0: And then, of course, there was Ren and Stimpy.
1: Yes.
0: Who was created by Canadian John Crick Falusi.
1: Mm.
0: And they did the Royal Canadian Kilted Yaksman.
1: Yes, that's a mouthful.
0: Well, it's done to God Save the Queen, God Save the King. Our country reeks of trees. Our yaks are really large and they smell like rotting beef carcasses. But it's done to God Save.
1: Okay.
0: I used to know all the words. Not gonna lie. All Canadians speak French.
1: No, just the Quebecois.
0: Yeah, so actually, realistically, it's 1 in 5.
1: Which is still quite high margin, to be fair.
0: Yeah, it's 20...
1: I mean, it's probably similar for America, and 1 in 5 speak Spanish.
0: Oh, no.
1: Is it smaller? Is that 1 in 3
0: bigger.
1: Or something?
0: It's bigger. 4 in 10.
1: 4 in 10? Wow, okay.
0: 4 in 10. You got to look in particular at...
1: Is that just 1 in 4, but on a bigger scale?
0: No. That's 40%.
1: No, 1 in 3, 1 in 3.5. What? 4 in 10.
0: 4 in 10.
1: 4 in 10. I've never heard that expression in my entire life.
0: That's because I was trying not to say 40%.
1: Because there's pockets that speak German.
0: Yep.
1: And there's pockets that speak French as well.
0: Mm-hmm.
1: And then there's pockets that speak American.
0: But you got to look at cities like New York have fairly large Puerto Rican communities.
1: Yes.
0: You've got to look at California. You've got to look at Texas. You've got to look at Arizona.
1: Yep.
0: New Mexico.
1: Mm-hmm.
0: Massive tract of land that actually has all of these Spanish speakers.
1: Mm-hmm.
0: And that doesn't... When I say 20% of Canadians, I am including bilingual people.
1: Mm-hmm.
0: And so that's what you get from the Spanish community in the United States, because you've got a lot of them that are bilingual.
1: Yep. Yeah.
0: There's not many that are monolingual. Most of them have to speak both.
1: It's just good for your brain as well.
0: Oh, no, it's actually fantastic. I actually think it was a major service for me, if I'm being really honest about it. Classic maple syrup coffee creamer.
1: Sorry? Phrase?
0: Maple syrup coffee creamer.
1: Is that not a thing?
0: No.
1: No?
0: No. Actually, do you know what the best one is? French vanilla. I can't have it anymore,
1: I agree. Vanilla is my favorite coffee flavor enhancer.
0: All Canadians play hockey.
1: Not all Canadians, just some. But that some is still a healthy portion of the country. Maybe. What about watch hockey though? Surely that's a bigger number.
0: Yeah, but that's changing somewhat too.
1: Okay.
0: Now that's not to say that they don't watch hockey, but it's kind of in the mix.
1: Yeah.
0: Usually along with the NBA, some with.
1: Or it's like a passing interest, like a family member always watches it and I watch it like by proxy because I'm in the room and there's nothing else on. And I watch Emmerdale Hill and I can't enjoy my time.
0: Yes.
1: Yes.
0: That's exactly how it comes across. Mind you, having said that, one of the two people who taught me how to skate has his name on the Stanley Cup.
1: Yes. I can't remember which one, but you've mentioned this before.
0: It was Doug Huda. Mm. And he didn't get there as a player. He got there as a coach. Mm. He got his name on the Stanley Cup in 2011 as one of the assistant coaches for the Boston Bruins.
1: Yes.
0: Who beat the Vancouver Canucks. And
1: is that a relatively close thing then now for at this point in time for the Stanley Cup? Is it more American teams have won it than Canadian teams?
0: Canadian team hasn't won since 1993.
1: Haven't? Nope. God damn.
0: The last team to win it was the Montreal Canadiens in 1993 when they beat the LA Kings and Wayne Gretzky.
1: I mean, that's the curse is real. That's a fair bone of cap to have, though.
0: Yeah. Oh, no, that's
1: surprising. I thought at least one or two would have made a run.
0: I love this one. Now, this one, it's the wrong time of year to be doing this because it's actually nice outside. Santa Claus is real and lives in Canada.
1: He lives in the North Pole.
0: Yes.
1: With his industrial complex, toy-making, manufacturing machines.
0: Which is part of Canada.
1: What?
0: The North Pole. I've been really near the North Pole.
1: Okay, yeah, I knew
0: it was a bit. It is in Canada.
1: Okay.
0: And it has a where he lives has a postcode.
1: What? Yeah. All places.
0: The postcode.
1: All places have postcodes.
0: The postcode is HOH OHO. Because it's letter, number.
1: God, I can't tell if that's a lie or not.
0: It's not. Funny. It's not because when my daughter was little. We actually sent a letter to the North Pole.
1: Okay.
0: And she got a reply.
1: Okay. The Cab Calloway live in Heidi.
0: It actually goes to Canada Post, and Canada Post actually does replies for every kid that sends a letter to Santa. So it's very much a thing.
1: Was Cab Calloway's Heidi High or Heidi Heidi Ho?
0: Heidi Heidi Ho. Actually, it's technically Heidi, Heidi, Hi, Heidi, Heidi, Ho.
1: Was it Yodi, Yodi, Yodi, Yodi, Yodi, I love Minnie the Moocher. It's a great song.
0: There's a whole thing in this about the word a boot. Because we don't actually say that. We do actually say about. Mm.
1: Again, it's not like a Scottish. I feel like that's a Scottish adopted, like.
0: It is.
1: Part of it. Same with eh. Like, so I'm still over the. I know it's like a theory. My tinfoil hat on of like no. Dundonian, Aberdonians or what have you.
0: Twas the Scots. Seriously, I've got to find a version of this song that I can play on the air. There's a song by a comedy duo from Montreal.
1: What's that about?
0: It's called Bowser. The duo is called Bowser and Blue.
1: Okay.
0: And this song is called Twas the Scots Who Built This Country.
1: Okay.
0: They also have a song called the Proctology Song, which is genuinely clean. I could actually play it. Pity the colorectal surgeon, misunderstood and much maligned.
1: Yeah.
0: And the tagline of the chorus is "Working where the sun don't shine." It's clean. It's funny. I heard it on Just for Laughs for the first time. A ridiculous amount of time ago. So those are just some things that are Canadian. Let's call them misconceptions. That sort of feels like the right way to look at it. Because honestly, that's kind of what it is.

0: It does go back to the 1980s.
1: Yes.
0: It goes to 1986.
1: Yeah. Yes.
0: You got the song title?
1: Yes. Feel it again.
0: Feel it again.
1: And then I sent Sven pretty much every AOR band.
0: The majority, yeah.
1: Not every, but yeah, it was a big chunk. And well, I knew one still mix. I knew who wasn't. Like, it wasn't going to be Foreigner or anything.
0: No.
1: It wasn't Boston. It wasn't Toto. And I'm devastated. You have no idea how disappointed I am. It was Night Ranger. I was so happy. I'm like, who's that one for the last time?
0: It was Honeymoon Suite.
1: Yeah, I wasn't getting that. I have no idea.
0: Well, I actually have played other Honeymoon Suite songs over time because it was one of those bands that I grew up absolutely loving. Just fun to watch, you know? that's what it comes down to. 1986, and it was on Video Hits, which was hosted by Samantha Taylor, which, yeah. I liked her. I thought she was kind of cool. She used to wear a pork pie hat and just she wore sometimes pork pie hat, sometimes fedora,
1: like Buster Keaton.
0: Yeah, actually, in that sort of
1: that vein.
0: In that sort of vein, yeah. It's fine. It's all good. It is still currently 20 degrees in Aberdeen. It actually looks like it's going to be a fairly nice evening, and I'm genuinely quite chuffed with that. Precipitation is listed at 20%. Humidity is 76%, and the wind's at 12 miles an hour. Summerland, British Columbia is edging towards its high of 27 for the day. I'm genuinely hoping that orange air quality warning gets lifted at some point soon, because that means that the forest fires in the area are under control, and hopefully shortly thereafter people will be able to return home. That would make me very, very happy, I have to admit. Now, it is time for me to pull out my pound of salt, because the shaker's not going to cut it. It is time for the Met Office forecast.
1: I see you've upgraded to a wheelbarrow this time.
0: Oh, well, yeah. I've even got two spades if you want to help me.
1: No, it's all you.
0: No, okay, that's fine. This evening and tonight, bright evening, then staying mostly dry overnight with a few clear spells at times. So in other words, it might be cloudy, it might not. Just a small chance of a few brief showers developing with a minimum of 13. So the goggly box says 15, the Met says 13, I'm saying 14. Tomorrow, another very warm day, mainly dry and bright with some sunny spells. So it's going to be bright, but only some sunny spells. Okay. Though the sunshine turning hazy at times. Chance of the odd heavy shower. So it's going to be mainly dry, but you might have the odd heavy shower.
1: What about the even showers?
0: Now, here's the thing. They're saying 26 for tomorrow.
1: Degrees?
0: Yes.
1: Spicy.
0: Now, the goggly box is saying 21, so if we're lucky, I'll say 24.
1: Okay. split the difference.
0: I've got to. And of course I had to round up a little bit because it should have been 23.5. The outlook for Friday to Sunday, showery rain clearing Friday morning, then bright spells and variable clouds for the rest of the period. Mainly dry, but the odd showers possible at times. Less warm. That's theirs verbatim. Now, I got to do this really quickly just because I want to hit the vagueness for a second. The UK long-range weather forecasts from the 17th to the 26th. Into the start of next week, frontal systems will likely approach or move across the UK from the Atlantic. These will bring rain to many parts of the UK. I have to read it verbatim.
1: That's the worst kind of rain. Is the broad rain.
0: I'm wondering, does the bring bring give us a warning?
1: No.
0: Oh, okay. Well, it's very something. Yeah. Although any heavy rain will probably be across high ground in the northwest. Temperatures will likely be near normal or slightly above. Later in the period, high pressure will probably have more of an influence with drier conditions developing for many. I'm thinking a lot of places are not going to want dry conditions. Just the sheer number of places further south that have got hosepipe bans as it is.
1: Yeah.
0: It's going to really be destroying the colonic businesses for a number of people.
1: Yes.
0: Some rain is still possible at times, particularly in the north, together with a risk of thunderstorms in the south. Temperatures will likely be above normal. How much more vague...
1: likely be enough normal for what?
0: Yeah, this is exactly what I'm talking about.
1: What is normal? Who is normal?
0: I am genuinely...
1: Why is normal? When is normal?
0: Mm. I am genuinely the last person in the world who should be asking, who should be being asked that question.

0: was talking to you on Monday about the planned show I was going to have. It was meant to be a 1996 30 year anniversary celebration, you look at songs sort of thing, but I got annoyed myself because there was a lot of songs that I really wanted to play that were really, really long. So I will come back to the 1996 show. It's just more related random. It's very prog heavy. For some reason, the shuffle gave me a lot of Porcupine Tree and Devin Townsend, and it ended with Rakim.
1: Okay.
0: From RKBM Rakim, but No, the Wedge is the end song, because I don't actually say the name of the end song, but that's that song. And I also edited it, so if anyone says any words about some words being said, that word's not there, because I took it out.
1: Okay. That's that's all I need to know, and you that's actually quite succinct.
0: Yeah. I unfortunately know what my show is all about, and it's just the most random. Yeah, I wouldn't say the most random. Like, sometimes like the shuffle will give me similar sort of vibes throughout some of the songs, and then occasionally I will get some variety of what the actual like length and breadth of a 4,000 song playlist is that I've been curating for the past like 6 years now at this point.
1: Yeah, that's how it works, because yeah. I can't argue that, because I look at the stuff that I rehash, and it's not nearly as much as it could be.
0: Yeah.
1: Just because there's too much good stuff out there.
0: Yeah, and I'm working on another project of going through albums from the years that we cover in the Time Capsule, from 66 to early 2000s of classic albums that I've known about for ages, or bands I've known about for ages, and I've never actually properly actively listened to. So I'm going to try and work that into like some sort of collaboration between whatever year we get from the Wheel and the Time Capsule, and then have it be like either a show later on, or like some feed-in sort of show of like other songs from year 66 from albums and bands you haven't heard of. Because at some point I will play the Redbone album.
1: Oh,
0: or songs
1: yes.
0: from the first Redbone album, because I listened to that day. Oh my God, what an album. It's banging, it's great.
1: And it's
0: first,
1: hard to believe first, that that's first 55 album. Years old.
0: Yeah, and then an Al Green album I also listened to, and I listened to Grease Grease from Dr. John for the first time.
1: Oh.
0: Because I've listened to a handful of Dr. John's. I'm very aware of like Dr. John's mm-hmm. influence on New Orleans music scene, but I've never actually sat down and listened to one of his full albums, so I listened to Grease Grease today.
1: Well, that's...
0: Call him the Gree Man.
1: Well...
0: I heard a lot of Tom Waits in it, which is not a surprise.
1: No.
0: Really.
1: But now what you've got Infinite Playlists coming up next. But we are out for another week. We are back on Monday with Time Capsule.
0: Yes.
1: We'll see what the Wheel of My Misfortune gives me to pull out my hair as Connor's Rolodex of a Brain does what it always does. Until that, we've got this.
2: The work was his own. What if he gets that promotion? I have coming home.
3: It was a

0: From the Sky News Centre at 7, beaches are packed as the UK's clearest solar eclipse since 1999 nears its peak, temporarily making it a bit darker and chillier. Every few seconds, it essentially looks like an increasingly bigger chunk's missing from the sun as the moon blocks it. More than 90% will be covered depending on whereabouts in the UK you are. Astrophysicist Catherine Haymans has painted a picture of what it looks like.
1: The moon doesn't emit any light, it just reflects the light of the sun. So the reason why in these images the moon is totally black is because the side of the moon that's being illuminated at the moment is on the other side.
0: We're being reminded not to look directly at it. Our correspondent Dan Whitehead's on a packed beach in Newquay with something of a hard-to-find commodity.
2: Does anybody need any glasses? Yeah.

0: So we'll give out a few pairs here. And here we go. And there we go. I got a lot. You've got to come out. I won't have enough for everybody. You're going to have to share.
1: Elsewhere, the Prime Minister's urged all retailers to stop selling single-use barbecues to try to prevent more wildfires. More than 1,000 have been reported in England and Wales already this year. Crews battling 7 fires in South Wales describe it as carnage, while another's burning underground at a Cambridgeshire nature reserve. Dave Swallows from the National Fire Chiefs Council.
2: The majority of wildfires in the UK are caused by some kind of human interaction. There's very few sort of natural wildfires.
1: Eurovision's changed the rules to stop countries involved in armed conflict from hosting. Traditionally, the winner puts on the next year's song contest. The sister of a victim of a double murderer and rapist told him to rot in prison as he's given a whole life order. Authorities admit failings meant 40-year-old Simon Levy was able to commit his crimes while on bail. And a man's been airlifted to hospital with a suspected shark bite off the Irish coast. It happened south...
3: Hi, my name's Connor.
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My name is Connor, and if you've come from listening to Trans-Canada Highway with me and Steph, apologies, you have to be up with me for another hour. But I do promise I have a buttload of bangers, etc. I hope, because today's show is based on the roulette of randomness. There is no album reviews. There will be reviews and possibly rants aplenty following multiple songs from the Infinite Playlist. But making its... Well, kicking us off on the show was Porcupine Tree with Shallow from the 2005 album Deadwing. A few months ago, I had a bit of a phase. It wasn't a phase. I was actually just going back to Porcupine Tree because there's a bunch of albums I hadn't... I wouldn't say a bunch. There's a handful of albums I hadn't really properly listened to, and I'm actually really excited to go and see them live at some point, hopefully when they announce a tour, because I totally missed the initial tour they did when they put out Hard. It was Hard and Closure Continuation, sorry, in 2022, and then there's a live album that came out the year after that. But yeah, just I completely missed like my opportunity to go and see them live. I have seen Stephen Wilson live before. Stephen Wilson is absolutely excellent, very underrated, and as our Porcupine Tree, in my opinion, one of the modern great prog bands, and Stephen Wilson is just a very, very underrated singer-songwriter. Well, songwriter in general, very underrated guitarist, because a lot of Porcupine Tree's riffs are excellent. A lot of the lyrics are excellent, and of course the drumming from Gavin Harrison, who I'm a late convert to. Like I knew he was a good drummer. Like I've heard it numerous times from countless people who are big on drums and big on prog, like single praise of Gavin Harrison, and I knew he was good. Like I've listened to a handful of them, but going back into my deep dive, the appreciation for Gavin Harrison has increased monumentally. He is unbelievable, smooth as butter, and just a complete monster on the kit. But yeah, Porcupine Tree kicking us off today. I highly recommend Porcupine Tree. I highly recommend Stephen Wilson's solo stuff. The Raven That Refused to Sing, in particular, one of my favourite prog albums of all time. It is sensational front to back and has like a really cool cast of people on it. Marco Miniman's playing drums. Guthrie Govan's playing guitar on most of it. Nick Beggs? From Kajagoogoo, who is actually fantastic, an incredible bass player, and has one of my favourite, like, just in modern terms of scale of things, has one of my favourite bass lines like of all time. It's Luminol is killer. It's a great song. It kicks off the main album. If you don't like Luminol, you won't like the rest of the album, but it is sensational. Take my word for it, or don't. Either or, like, prog's not for everyone. I completely get it, no worries at all, but I do recommend it. So Porcupine Tree up first. I chose that one. Up next is completely random, from the wheel. I'm just at the back of time capsule here, thinking of other things from the Infinite Playlist. Again, 4,121 songs as of recording, and currently, most recent song added 2 days ago. Although I'm pretty sure I added that this morning. I added Seasons Waiting on You, Future Islands, I'm pretty sure I added that this morning. So I don't know why that's saying 2 days ago. So that's quite weird. But that is by the by. Up next.

I forgot how quickly that one ended. Up next, the Infinite Playlist, making a very, very, very, very, very, very, very, very welcome return to the Infinite Playlist was one Devin Townsend, and this time with the Devin Townsend project that was Super Crush from the album Addicted. If you've heard the Infinite Playlist before, you've spoken to me in any way, shape, form about music, you know I love Devin Townsend. Devin Townsend, to me, again, much like Stephen Wilson, one of the most underrated musicians of all time. In my opinion, an absolute genius, a fantastic, excellent, incomparable voice, unbelievable guitar work, incredible in production. Like, I know that's a very vague statement to make, but like his selection, like he writes all the stuff by himself for the most part, outside of like Sapping Young Lad, which is a project before he started doing more atmospheric, not super heavy sort of music, because Sapping Young Lad are incredibly heavy metal music and excellent. If you like that sort of style, want something slightly heavier with that sort of voice, go listen to Sapping Young Lad. Alien and City are incredible albums, and again, very, very heavy. Devin Townsend referred to himself as Heavy Debbie throughout most of his career. I think, I'm pretty sure it's like part of his label or imprint label for another bigger label, but yeah, again, an incredible musician. I recommend everything Devin Townsend has ever done because he's amazing. He is absolutely incredible live as well. Like, he just sounds so good when he does, and on his vocals, and incredible guitar work, and just, yeah, in general, unbelievable stuff. I could not recommend Devin Townsend anymore. Again, underrated as all get out. A Canadian export that I've banged on about. One of our mutual favorite Canadians between myself and Steph, who we do Time Capsule when we do Trans Canada Highway. If you've been listening to Shmoo for a little bit, you probably may have heard the end of that show, or the whole of the show, and then onto this one. Me and Steph have discussed Devin Townsend a lot. I love Devin Townsend. I recommend absolutely everything, and he will probably, more than likely, make another appearance on the show, but not today. I will bury that. I will spare you that. You will not have to deal with back-to-back Devin Townsend songs, because on the Infinite Playlist, we do not do back-to-backs, unless it's a very specific show that's focused on a band in particular. Then obviously that's a given that they will be back-to-back. But not to worry, there is more eccentricness, more eclecticism, and just more variety upcoming.

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1: So up next on the Infinite Playlist on Shmoo 99.8 FM was Chris Cornell with Call Me a Dog from the live album Songbook. The secondary live album, let's say secondary, it's very loose, but like there was the album that I remember, the first like solo live album I heard from Chris Cornell was Live in Sweden, which is excellent and has a cover of Billie Jean and a handful of other songs that don't appear on Songbook. But Chris Cornell, one of the greatest vocalists of all time, in my opinion, etc., etc. Fame for Soundgarden, Temple of the Dog as well, Temple of the Dog being a side project beforehand that had a mix of the Soundgarden group and also Pearl Jam involved in it. It was like a tribute album to Andrew Wood, who not long passed away, who was a singer in Mother Love Bone, who had, I'm pretty sure it was Stone Gossard and Jeff Ament, maybe Mike McCready as well. No, just Stone Gossard and Jeff Ament. So Jeff Ament is the bass player of Pearl Jam. Stone Gossard is one of the guitarists for Pearl Jam along with Jeff Ament. So they made this album in tribute after Andrew Wood unfortunately passed away, and it is excellent top to bottom. Temple of the Dog is one of the most underrated grunge albums of the 90s. It is excellent top to bottom, and again has an all-star cast of people kicking about and doing stuff. So Jeff Ament is the bass player. Matt Cameron on drums, who has done drums for Pearl Jam and Soundgarden. Chris Cornell, as I've just previously mentioned, is one of the great rock and roll voices of all time, and just one of the greatest voices of all time in general. Stone Gossard also on guitar, and then Mike McCready also on guitar too, and then Eddie Vedder as well. Eddie Vedder isn't as prominent on the album as Chris Cornell is, but still does a lot of work, mostly co-lead vocals. Well, he does backing vocals and co-lead vocals. He's mostly heard on Hunger Strike, which is excellent, by the way. And yeah, it's just a really, really good album, as is most of Soundgarden's album, as is most of Chris Cornell's solo work, with the odd exception here and there. Like, Scream. Scream is not great by any means, but then that's what happens when someone like Chris Cornell does work with Timbaland. You're going to get a very mixed bag of stuff that's just not all that great. Carry On's pretty good, and Euphoria Morning is actually really, really good. I do recommend Euphoria Morning for his all the solo stuff, but more than anything, I do recommend Chris Cornell's Songbook, the live albums, because the live variation does like covers a lot of stuff, like Soundgarden stuff, Temple of Dog stuff, Audioslave stuff. Sorry, Audioslave is also the other big band that Chris Cornell was in. And then a handful of covers. For this one, there's Imagine by John Lennon, Thank You from Led Zeppelin, Ground Zeroes from someone else. Is that from? I can't remember who Ground Zeroes is. But I think that's also an Audioslave one. And then, yeah, a handful of solo ones. And then there's another cover. But yeah, Billie Jean's on the Sweden one. If you can get this hold of the Sweden one, which I think is available on YouTube, that is excellent and has an unbelievable amount of great songs on it. Had the very, very good fortune to have seen Chris Cornell live during when he did a solo tour in Glasgow. It was like a UK sort of tour where he was just doing solo stuff by himself, and it was unbelievable. He was great. Fantastic. I recommend everything he's ever done. One of the great, great, great, great, great, great voices. I'm going to stop talking. I'm going to stop saying A so much, as I keep trying to subconsciously do, but I keep forgetting to not say it and keep saying it. But anyway, that's by the by. Up next is another song.
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Why? That was on Shmoo 99.8 FM and the Infinite Playlist. That was It's Tricky by Run DMC from the album Raising Hell. I'm pretty sure, or relatively confident, that this is Rick Rubin producing this. I don't know if this is the first album that they produced with Rick Rubin, but Rick Rubin has... Yes, it was. So yeah, this is the first album to feature Rick Rubin doing production. And I think one of his earlier forays into like producing hip-hop stuff as well. But Raising Hell actually has a few bangers on it. My Adidas is Tricky. I was going to say it's Like That, but that's not on it. And then also the probably one of their more well-known, probably the most well-known song, but Walk This Way with Aerosmith as well is on Raising Hell, which is really, really good. The Run DMC do have a bunch of bangers. It's Like That is probably my favourite of all of them. I used to love Walk This Way when I was younger, but then I listened to a few more Run DMC tracks, and It's Like That is an absolute banger. Talked about King of Rock's also really good. Down with the King, from what I remember, is really good, and I can't stop saying why do I keep saying so much? I'm not even from here. Oh my god. But yeah, Run DMC, a handful of bangers. Probably, I wouldn't say they're as big as they used to be. Like, they definitely fell off after a while, but very, very influential on like rock rap in particular, but also just hip hop in general. Quite a big footprint from Run DMC. Worth checking out for sure. Especially It's Like That. It's Like That is banging. It's so good. Up next is this.

Up next on the Infinite Playlist, and I think making a debut was Fire by Kasabian on Shmoo 90.8 FM on the Infinite Playlist, from West Rider Lunatic Asylum, West Rider Pauper Lunatic Asylum, 2009. But I am not super massive on Kasabian. There's a handful of songs I do like, Fire being one of them. I love Clubfoot. Clubfoot is like the ultimate sports song in my opinion. Like, I get super excited for like sports in general whenever I hear a Clubfoot kick on. I really like LSF as well, and then I liked Days Are Forgotten from the Velociraptor album. But outside of that, not super massive. And to be honest, I think Tom Meehan's a bit of a bam, but that's by the by. Like, they're alright. Like, in general, I feel like they were like super massive, like in the UK in particular, and then I think Clubfoot did a lot of work for them from the sports stuff, because the baseline for it is incredible. But like outside of that, like, they're in general, I think they're relatively average and do have like a handful of like bangers that do make it out, because yeah, there's not a lot of other great songs on the album. And then to be fair, for full transparency, I haven't really listened to Kasabian since that album, and I did like the one song from Velociraptor, the Days Are Forgotten one, but outside of that, yeah, I wouldn't go back to them. I mean, you listen to them if you want, like, Bamos, you listen to them. Fast Fuse is actually also really good, but yeah, again, not super massive on them, don't recommend them as highly as I've recommended other things, but I wouldn't stop here or suggest not listening to them. There are better bands, but that's, again, that's my opinion, so on and so forth.

Up next on the Infinite Playlist on Spirit 99.8 FM, and I think making a debut, there's high potential I have played another song from this album, actually. This was Cavella Track with the song Cavella Track from the album Mir. Not Cavella Track. See, got you. A bit of a left field, that one. Affenbering, I think I have maybe played. It is the opening track for Mir and is a sensational guitar line. They're mostly like rock and roll with black metal vocals. It's probably the easiest way to describe them. Very interesting. It's been a while since I've actually listened to them. I had the first two albums, the only two albums I've properly listened to from Cavella Track. I really liked both of them. Apparently they have a new singer now, which I didn't know, and I also didn't know. A bit of education for the people. Cavella Track means stranglehold in Norwegian. So Stranglehold, the band with the song Stranglehold from the album called Not Stranglehold. Because their first album's called Cavella Track, funnily enough. So they've went a bit of a left field situation. Like, I think it's more modern now for bands to come out with a self-titled album. It's like their third or fourth album instead of like being the debut album. Like long gone are the days of like Iron Maiden with the song Iron Maiden from the album Iron Maiden, and also Black Sabbath with the song Black Sabbath from the album Black Sabbath, and so on and so forth. I think they're really interesting. I think they're really cool. Again, it's been a while since I probably they've got a song. Just noticed they've got a song with Troy Sanders, aka the bass player from Mastodon. And if you've heard Every Place before, you know I love Mastodon. So I might actually check it out in the interim, and not right now, because I'm not doing, again, as I previously said, I'm not doing back-to-back songs on the Infinite Playlist unless explicitly doing a focus show on a focus band. But yeah, if you liked that style, you will definitely like Cavella Track, the first album, and then Mir, the second album. Are really, really cool. I recommend them entirely if you're into weird metal or different vocally stuff, or if you like black metal but you want something that's a bit more laid back than black metal and slightly less atmospheric. It's still atmospheric. There's like bits and pieces of like black metal within it, but like it never gets like full black metal. Like you're not getting Emperor or Mayhem or anything like sort of vibes from that, but there's like elements of it in there. Interesting stuff, really cool. Do recommend Cavella Track. K-V-E-L-E-R-T-A-K for those who are actually wanting to do a bit of research and find the name of that. It's a very, very weird name to say. Much like, because Norwegian, Finnish and Swedish are very weird languages to read like phonetically and just as is, because it's never like that. But yes, Cavella Track, possible debut on the Infinite Playlist. I might play Appenbaron at some point later, but not today. Instead of Appenbaron, is this?

Up next on the Infinite Playlist, and making a second appearance on the Infinite Playlist, I am pretty sure I have played this band before. So the up next was I'm Above from the band Mad Season, from the album Above. As I was discussing earlier about Temple of the Dog, this is a similar sort of situation in that it's a grunge band super group. It contains Barrett Martin, who's drummer of Screaming Trees, Mike McCready on guitar from Pearl Jam, John Baker Saunders is the only one I'm not overly familiar with, but he's on bass. Lane Staley sings. Lane Staley from Alice in Chains, one of the great vocalists of all time, in my opinion, unbelievably powerful. I love Lane Staley and Alice in Chains, especially his era. Like, more newer era is not, it's like not bad at all. Some of it's actually really good. Like Black Gives Way to Blue in particular is excellent. In comparison to the ones from 90, Dirt, Facelift, self-titled ones, very close and near and dear to me. I love those albums with a passion. Mark Lanegan also contributed vocals to this. Mark Lanegan was in Screaming Trees, later with Queens of Stone Age, and then had his own solo stuff as well. It is amazing, top to bottom. Again, same with Temple of the Dog, top to bottom, absolutely excellent. Comes out a few years later. Temple of the Dog, I don't think I mentioned what year it came out, but that came out in 1990. Above from Mad Season came out in 1995. Again, like a more, this is like a really underrated one. This is like a very, I wouldn't say niche, it's definitely way less known than Temple of the Dog. I knew of Temple of the Dog when I was younger, going back and getting into grunge, and then Mad Season was like a surprise one that came about to me like a lot later. But it's excellent. Again, only the one album. Same with Temple of the Dog. Only did one album, one and done. There's a live album as well called Live at the Mirror, which is really good. I don't think Temple of the Dog have a live album, but like again, it's not a studio release. It's just more of a standalone thing. But again, really, really good. Excellent performances from everyone all round, and just yeah, quite a big coincidence. And worked out in my favour, and probably in your favour too, if you had not heard of Mad Season, and not heard of Temple of the Dog, if you're a big fan of like Pearl Jam, Alice in Chains, or Soundgarden, what have you, Stone Temple Pilots, although they're not involved in any of these projects, but like another one of the big grunge bands, especially one that I really like as well. Worth your time, is excellent. Like performances are excellent. We Wake Up, X-Ray Mind, River of Deceit, all Long Gone Day. I don't know, it's good. Believe me, I may not know what I'm talking about a lot of the time, but sometimes I know what I'm talking about, and Mad Season is an excellent album. Up next is this.

Up next on the Infinite Playlist, and making hopefully not a second appearance with the song in particular, Iron Maiden have been on the show before and will possibly be on again. I have quite a contentious relationship with Iron Maiden, but that's by the by. That was Wrathchild from the second album, Killers, which is the... So this is Paul Di'Anno era, and that, so this is the album just before Bruce Dickinson joins, and the second last album to have Clive Burr on drums before Nico McBrain joined the band. And I love Nico McBrain's drumming, especially like on Power Slave. Power Slave is probably my favourite... Yeah, no, Power Slave is my favourite Iron Maiden album. It's probably not even close. I really like Paul Di'Anno era. Like, I love Killers, I love Iron Maiden, I like Peace of Mind. There's a bunch of stuff and a handful of other stuff from Bruce Dickinson that I do enjoy. I do enjoy Number of the Beast. Part of it's like I don't need to hear Run to the Hills ever again, in my opinion, but there's a bunch of songs that I do really enjoy. Mid-80s, well, the 80s stuff is probably really, really good. And then after that, oh my god, goes off a cliff. Yeah. Mid-90s, and then early 2000s, Iron Maiden is peak. I didn't really enjoy anything from the era up until Final Frontier, which a lot of people did not like. It was really divisive. I actually really liked the Sartan song. Like, it's really long, but I really enjoyed it. I enjoyed, yeah, most of Final Frontier. Might have been a bit nostalgia goggles or what have you, or rose-tinted glasses. Like, if I go back to listen to it now, I probably wouldn't like it as much as I did when I first listened to it when it first came out in 2010, so 16 years for that one. But yeah, Iron Maiden, one of the biggest metal bands of all time, one of the most influential metal bands of all time. I've done countless stuff, countless world tours, still touring to this day. Nico McBrain retired from touring 2 years ago, 2 or 3 years ago, and then got replaced by the drummer from British Lion, which is Steve Harris, the bass player of Iron Maiden and like the main creative driving force of Iron Maiden, from his other side project band thing, and then came into that.

It's getting to typical Aberdonian weather. I don't know what it's going to be today or tomorrow or what have you. It might be peeing down with rain. It might be stone dry and still sunny. And then, but that is the classic Aberdonian bipolar weather. After me is Afro Vibes. So keeping up with the variety and eclecticism and more different overall type vibes of music. Take care of yourself. Bye bye.

0: From the Sky News Centre at 8, near darkness has fallen on parts of the UK as, for the first time since 1999, a solar eclipse left just a slither of the sun on show. Spain and Iceland are among the countries that experience totality. Our correspondent Alistair Bunkle's on Palma Beach in Menorca.
1: Oh, I mean, this is quite extraordinary. Everybody's got to their feet. You can see the rays of the sun just eking out from around the moon. Oh, and it's just starting to appear now. That bright glow.
0: Here, depending on location, coverage was around 90%. Crowds on a beach in Newquay in Cornwall were excited.
2: It's absolutely amazing. Looks a little bit like a thumbnail. It's awesome, absolutely brilliant.
3: It makes me feel really confused because I've only seen... This is my first time seeing this. It feels really weird because it's getting darker.
4: Yes, it is very incredible.
0: It won't happen again until 2019. Elsewhere, the Prime Minister has urged retailers to pull single-use barbecues off the shelves to prevent any more wildfires. 20,000 people agree with Andy Burnham and have signed a petition calling for a ban on disposals. A serial sex attacker has been told he'll never leave prison for murdering two women and raping a third in London last year. 40-year-old Simon Levy's offending escalated from sexual assaults on the tube to double murder after police

0: and court delays left him free to kill. One of the victims, Cheryl Wilkins' sister, says she hopes he rots behind bars. Judge Mark Lowcraft sentenced him at the Old Bailey.
1: He ruthlessly exploited and took advantage of each of those three women for your own personal sexual satisfaction.
0: A 102-year-old man's in a critical condition after reports of an assault at a pub in South Wales. Police have released a man they'd been questioning. And organisers of the Eurovision Song Contest have changed the rules for 2027. Next
2: Your
0: year's winner will be back.
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Yes, Aberdeen, Scotland, and everyone joining me wherever you are around the world. Welcome to another exciting edition of Afro Vibes right here on Shmoo 99.8 FM. And I'm your host, Steve. And for the next 2 hours, we are celebrating the heartbeats of Africa through music. It's all about the vibes and the culture. And whether you are into Afrobeat, highlife, Amapiano, Afro fusion, or dancehall, tonight we've got something for everyone. And so we'll mix today's biggest hits with timeless classics, discover fresh sounds, revisit unforgettable anthems, and most importantly, we'll keep up the vibes. And so wherever you are listening from, turn it up. Let's enjoy the music. Let's celebrate the culture and let's make some memories. This is the Afro Vibes. And we'll continue. We just listened to our themed song, and that was Sacrifice by Black Sherif, aka Blacko. And we'll continue with some tunes from Blacko, and we'll take a listen to January 9th by Black Sherif. Stay tuned. This is the Afro Vibes, and keep sending in your song requests. I've had a few, and so big shout out to Engineer Maxwell for sending through some songs which we'll be playing as we go along. And so if you want to send your emails, just email afrovibes@shmoo.org.uk, and I'll be happy to take a read and also share your songs on here. Stay tuned.

Yeah, and that was Fans by Davido and Odumo Du Black. And at this point, if you're just tuning in, this is the Afro Vibes. And if you're just tuning in, this is Shmoo 99.8 FM. You know what? Sometimes the newest songs are amazing, but every now and then, you've got to go back. Yeah, because some songs never grow old. They are the soundtrack to birthdays, school days, family parties, road trips and unforgettable memories. And so let's throw it back for a moment and take Samini's Linda. And so stay tuned. We'll continue with a few more classics and old tracks.

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1: Yeah, and that was Linda by Samini. I remember those days. I mean, it used to be those love songs. And Samini is a legendary Ghanaian reggae and dancehall artist known for his unique African dancehall style. His former stage name was Batman, and it just brings back some memories, some good memories, and it will connect to Terry Bonchaka. Terry Bonchaka, and he was born as Terence Ni Okan Mensah Ajeti, and he rose to fame and becoming a household name in Ghana and beyond. And he was also the grandson of Peter Ala Ajeti, Ghana's former Speaker of Parliament. And so, unfortunately, he passed away on the 29th of October, 2003. And, well, he died in a car crash while returning from a performance on the campus of University of Ghana. And so, we'll just listen to his Pulele track. And when we are back, we'll continue. But it's just a time to rewind, just go back. And we'll probably top it out with some Sankofa, yeah, to make it very iconic. Because sometimes, in order to move forward, you need to go back a bit and just recall a few moments, just take some inspiration and move on. So let's listen to Terry Bonchaka's Pulele.

0: Yes, and that's now that's what we call a classic. Some songs don't age, they become legends. And so you hear them, you hear for the first few seconds and suddenly you are in your 20s or you are 20 years younger. And I mean, it just brought by a lot of memories. And so we just listened to Akete Chi's Odo Esitire. Yeah, and then I think prior to that, we listened to a couple of classics as well. And we'll just continue and we'll connect to Article One's That Thing. And I think prior to that, we'll just jump. Before that, we'll just go back a bit and listen to Kotosa. Yes, Kotosa by Wuta. And so if you just tune in, this is the Afro Vibes right here on Shmoo 99.8 FM. It's all about the culture and the vibes. A lot coming up. And so if you want me to hear from you, just send your email to afrovibes@shmoo.org.ek and I'll be happy to read out any shout-outs you have or even if any song requests you have. And big shout-outs to loyal fans listening week in, week out. And big shout-out to Engineer Maxwell. Yeah, I know you are listening and enjoying. So keep it up. And send your requests my way as well. I'm happy to put them up. Stay tuned. Do not touch that dial. It's Shmoo 99.8 FM. And so we'll connect quickly to Kotosa by Wuta. Enjoy.
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Hello, and if you're just tuning in, this is the Afro Vibes right here on Shimu 99.8 FM. And yes, that was another old school song. And like I said earlier on, some songs don't age, they become legends. And so stay tuned and enjoy all the tunes coming from Ghana, Nigeria, South Africa, West Africa, and beyond. And that was another Ghanaian tune. And Ghana never disappoints when it comes to music. Every generation gives us something special. Long may that continue. And so we'll cross over to Niger and take on With You by Davido featuring Omalay. Stay tuned. This is the Afro Vibes right here on Shimuna 9.8 FM.

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0: I want you to get together. 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

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I like the French girls. 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

0: From the Sky News Centre at 10, millions of people across the country saw the clearest solar eclipse in nearly 30 years. Shops sold out of special protective glasses as stargazers headed to parks and beaches to see 90% of the sun covered by the moon. We won't see anything like this here until at least 2090. Dr. Kelly Korek is NASA's Eclipse Programme Manager. She says as well as being enjoyable, it'll provide vital scientific data.
1: We're going to be able to understand our space weather, especially with our Artemis crews going up, as well as protecting our technological way of life here on Earth. So all those studies will be compiled and then released in various scientific papers and then eventually used in operations.
0: The Prime Minister's urged all retailers to stop selling single-use barbecues to try to prevent more wildfires. More than 1,000 have been reported in England and Wales already this year. That's around the total for the whole of 2025. Crews battling seven fires in South Wales describe it as carnage, while another's burning underground at a Cambridgeshire nature reserve. Dave Swallows from the National Fire Chiefs Council.
2: The majority of wildfires in the UK are caused by some kind of human interaction. There's very few sort of natural wildfires. So in some parts of the world you see lightning, for example, start a wildfire. We don't really see that very much in the UK.
0: A double murderer and rapist beginning a whole life term in prison. 40-year-old Simon Levy was able to commit his crimes in London last year while out on bail. The White House Press Secretary Caroline Levitt's leaving her role at the end of the month. She announced the birth of her second child in May. Organisers of the Eurovision Song Contest have changed the rules for 2027. Next year's winner will be banned from hosting if they're involved in armed conflict. A Porsche driver has died in a crash with a tractor on the A41 in Shropshire. A man's been arrested. And Barcelona great Xavi's been named...

0: So, hello and welcome to Bardican Sounds, coming to you live again from Station House Media Unit. This is Wednesday the 5th of August, and I'm joined tonight in the studio by ODS.
1: Good evening.
2: Fish Girma.
0: Okay, so what are we doing tonight then? In fact, what was the first tune we opened up with tonight?
2: Sufferer's Choice by Sugar Mine.
0: Okay, doc. Yeah. Classic. When's this from, do you know?
1: Not too sure.
2: 70s or 80s? Mm-hmm. Early 80s, maybe?
0: Yes.
1: It was one we just picked up. Kind of unexpected.
2: I think
0: anyway, well done.
2: Spotify was listed as 1991, but I think you'd know yourself it's now that. Like,
0: no,
2: a lot of it's
0: that.
2: Like 70s and 80s rhythms mm-hmm. that have been in other tunes, like we were saying the Dub Fever one by King Tubby. But yeah, we heard Hard Time Pressure at Kilburn Festival, played on the Hometown Sound System, and I was looking for Sugar Mine at Records and then just came up in a record.
0: Lucky, that's just what happens, isn't it?
2: It was well handy, like, it was so good.
0: Okay, so what we're going to do tonight then? We're going to play back to back, or
2: tune for tune, we'll and then try and hold a vibe with the keep the lyrics quite strong like that first one. You know what I mean? Sufferer's Choice. You know what I mean, for the listeners out there tonight. Like,
0: okay, so we'll just play tunes and then we'll have a chat and then play more tunes and
1: just take it as it comes. Yeah,
0: take it as it comes. Okay, so if you get my tune going, Dennis Brown, that'd be cool.

Kingston, Jamaica to France connection. Rastafari selection.

0: So you're listening to Bardican Sounds coming to you live from Station House Media Unit on Wednesday the 5th of August 2026. ODS are in the room. So so how's it been going? What we've been doing? Tell folk what we've been doing.
1: We've been just playing a nice mixture of some really strong lyrics just to try and make people think, really. I think it's a
2: conscious message was what I think was going for. Was it's the old ones? Started with the old ones, did we? I mean, with the Dennis Brown one, we started with Sugar Mine It, and then we came back round to Dennis Brown later with the Adewabi No General.
0: Yeah.
2: So there's been a little thread, and now we're getting the more modern, bouncy ones on the curve, but it's still strong lyrics all.
0: Yeah, definitely. Like. Tell us about some gigs you've got coming up.
1: Gigs we've got coming up. So first up, we have a week on Saturday on the 15th of August, we're at the Butcher's Arms for the Aberdeen's original sound system specialists, really. They're the roots rock reggae.
0: Good.
1: It's been going since 2010. Lots of guests all the time. It's an all-day thing. There's a barbecue.
0: Was that another all-dayer?
1: Yeah, all-dayer, 2 till 12.
0: Yes.
1: Barbecue
2: Scram,
1: and everything.
2: Tunes,
1: everything you need.
0: Yes,
1: you know, you don't need to leave the building for those full 10 hours.
0: No.
1: And then at the end of the month, as per usual, we have our dub club at the Carlton Bar.
0: At Carlton.
1: 29th of August, last Saturday of every month.
0: Yeah, and that's getting warmed up. That's getting more people coming. And
1: it's getting there.
2: Yeah,
1: slowly
2: but
1: surely. Starting at 7, we're normally going until normally about 1.
0: Yeah,
1: so it's pretty.
2: We're building for Scotty coming in the month after as well, aren't we?
0: So when's that then?
1: That's going to be the end of September. Okay, I believe that's the 26th of September. Going to end up to be
0: yes,
1: 26th.
0: Good stuff. Right, well, thank you so much for coming. We've still got half an hour to go, so if you want to push that button behind
2: you, more than thing,
0: not get going again.
2: Yes. So I slash.

0: 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From the Sky News Centre at midnight. Near darkness has fallen on parts of the UK as, for the first time since 1999, a solar eclipse left just a slither of the sun on show. Spain and Iceland are among countries that experienced totality. Within seconds in Mallorca, it went from pitch black to dawn as the moon moved across the sun. Crowds on a beach in Newquay in Cornwall were excited.
1: It's absolutely amazing. Looks a little bit like a thumbnail. It's awesome, absolutely brilliant.
2: It makes me feel really confused because this is my first time seeing this. It feels really weird because it's getting darker.
3: Yes, it is very incredible.
0: The Prime Minister's urged retailers to pull single-use barbecues off the shelves to prevent any more wildfires. More than 1,000 incidents have been recorded in England and Wales so far this year, the same as the whole of 2025. England's covered by an amber heat health alert, and in Essex, thousands are without water after burst mains. Karen Harrison owns a hair salon in Chigwell and says it's another day of lost business.
4: I've been here for 40 years, never ever experienced anything like this before. Having to ring clients, having to cancel, loss of earnings, still having to pay my rent and my rates and staff. It's not good.
0: A double murderer and rapists beginning a whole life term in prison. 40-year-old Simon Levy was able to commit his crimes in London last year while out on bail. The White House Press Secretary Caroline Levitt's leaving her role at the end of the month. She announced the birth of her second child in May. Future Eurovision winners won't be allowed to host the competition if their country is at war. The rules have changed for 2027, making them ineligible if the victorious nation's involved in armed conflict or a sensitive geopolitical situation. And Paris Saint-Germain are the European Super Cup champions. They've beaten Aston Villa 2-1 in Salzburg after a second-half goal by Desiree Doué. That's the latest. I'm Imani Rana.
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1: Schmoo FM. To at one. Millions of people have experienced the most significant solar eclipse in the UK in 27 years. Coverage of around 90% was witnessed here, plunging some areas into near darkness. Crowds packed onto beaches and into parks wearing special glasses to watch the moon move in front of the sun. People in Mallorca experienced a rare total eclipse. This couple travelled from Atlanta in the US.
2: It was worth all 90 seconds of totality that we got. We were, it really, like you said, there are words that don't describe it.
3: Sometimes you are forced to see it, witness it with its fullness and its power, and you realise, oh yeah, no, I get to do this.
1: The Prime Minister's urged all retailers to stop selling single-use barbecues to try to prevent more wildfires. More than 1,000 have been reported in England and Wales already this year. That's around the total for the whole of 2025. Crews battling 7 fires in South Wales describe it as carnage. Dave Swallows from the National Fire Chiefs Council.
4: The majority of wildfires in the UK are caused by some kind of human interaction. There's very few sort of natural wildfires. So in some parts of the world you see lightning, for example, start a wildfire. We don't really see that very much in the UK.
1: The sister of a victim of a double murderer and rapists told him to rot in prison as he's given a whole life order. Authorities admit failings meant 40-year-old Simon Levy was able to commit his crimes while on bail. A 102-year-old man is in critical condition after reports of an assault at a pub in South Wales. Police have since released under investigation a man they'd been questioning. The White House Press Secretary Caroline Levitt's leaving her role at the end of the month. Writing on social media, US President Donald Trump says he totally understands and respects her decision to spend more time with her family. And to sport, where British athlete Matthew Hudson-Smith is a three-time European champion. He's won the 400-metre final in Birmingham, his home track. That's the latest. I'm Imani Rana.
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